I'm not going to be able to do it.

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0: Les membres de la commission mixte de matériel de réaffirmation de la frontière dans la Côte d'Ivoire.
1: Oui, à et démarqué des boundaries. We are already affirming the existing boundaries between both countries. Boundary governance can be done with mutual respect, professionalism, and stakeholder engagement. And throughout the reaffirmation, we enjoy those operating from our counterpart from Ghana. The other, so as part of the reaffirmation exercise, three different pillars were built to replace the existing colonial pillars as small in size. So the reason we are doing the reaffirmation is to make the boundary line more visible.
2: We are one of the chief executive officer, Aya Konate, Nidino Dia Kiriadiete. I was here. Yeah, you know, we're sure that pay some out of your part of your funding that is you had a call. I'm a juma would love you see what about twice on our do a mamba pajuma dino by a best say about some new baby war and some of CC gun hapa assassin. I can't want someone to pay it. You ever can in our want some money near a chaguno. I am who 98.3 FM so and afidie yi ede ya wutie yi ye ba sisi ya na love in see adwuma wura wato aso na fe ya no pai odi nsama hodo a abaye man mu nyina wodi atuja ede amayen eti afidie ne na ha wana ye kuru kuru no yo ye ko so 98.3 FM.

0: Nanti, say a savings account, susu savings account, current account, fixed deposit, and as a loan, I will pay. Ye was susu loan, ye the more petty traders, no. And a church development loans, Emma Asafunina. Wobi Bia, person will be any dead yemono, for any say I say ye. Abana education, manufacturing, health, and a salary loan, Ninina, ye may be away.
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0: anthem no ever sready come for but a career door soon to your hook remo papa. 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A obedient spiritual and herbals say a typhoid and now malaria, hepatitis, diabetes, pressure, asthma, stroke, syphilis, gonorrhea, or bow bunin sa what say yow or de boa nababaso. 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Back to sender, spiritual marriage, masturbation, love and attraction, do as I say, favor, luck, acquaint your moon sem, I want to at was woman no me, a juman cross one from ye, a montum, and a soon sumo how be ya, obedish ya say, and chain come funny home, and it's one a mobe piumu, and obedish ya spiritual and herbals, self obedish ya chi quaya, or a chronoma francho, Bible school, a Silas 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
6: What's up?

In the name of Jesus, let us pray. Father, please walk with us through the bad times as well as the good. May we be heard and understood from the suburbs to the hood. May you judge us by our hearts and not by our mistakes. And see that we get a breakthrough, however long that it takes. May you fill that void in our souls that will lay our fears to rest. Because there's no way we can live for Jesus when we're living in the flesh. So I pray that you allow our spirits to be born, grow strong, move on, know right from wrong. 1 John chapter 2, verse 15. Do not love the world or anything in the world. And we know what that means. But listen, we know the distance we need to be away from fire to keep it missing. That doesn't mean we'll listen. Lord, you take care of fools and babies. You teach women to honor their men and men respect their ladies. But lately, so many of us have gone astray, doing wrong for so long that we've forgotten the way. Please bring us back home, instill in us the word, which is our backbone. We're just children that act grown. There is so much that we're entitled to, yet we receive so little. Because in this time of spiritual warfare, we're comfortable in the middle. So I pray that you open our eyes, give us the anointing to recognize the devil and his lies. If we keep our actions wise and our prayers sincere, our heads to the sky, you will diminish our fears. In Jesus' mighty name we have prayed. Amen.

Seems to me we can never give up longing and wishing while we are thoroughly alive. But stay focused. There are certain things that we feel to be beautiful and good, and we hunger for them. But not all those things

0: key money from. They are equally people well endowed and resourceful. Omo buy into the ideologies of the New Patriotic Party. Omo, you know, we can bring them on board to help raise ACK Ibetimi. They are running the party activities, and I think Alfred Edward, that background, you know, the Mark Collins also a strong background. They say the previous elections, you know, Dr. China Ibetimi Kakrebi. Mm. But he on a second run up to that particular chance, and then I think he's back in the race. And I think a man a little bit step ahead of Omar on
1: treasure on the side.
0: It's
1: more or less MPP account, and I've been winning like or a signature or come on, Musa and Sana Mako. I'm
0: gonna assign a account to no one, the chairman, secretary, and in addition, or come home.
1: Now, young national organizer, I also saw another interesting position. Sahana Juanity saying, what does the job entail? Then, also me. Then, I'm organizing because I can be said, Adam Street and Jefferson, general secretary, organizing like any money.
0: Organizer no ni jumede ni se obwa obwa bwa doma no e de ma party no se party ni jumede obe ye die bia no e wo se ye di nipa na eye party jumede nti wo se ye nya edom a ye di be di party no ejuma. Let's say e bia bantsma, there is a program ongoing at bantsma, e bia party officer e wo se champagne for na de kan wo se organizer team organize eye party members e wo ase to the extent of even organizing people or more outside the party. More money now become me to the Serge Mano. ABA was say program never cost no. ABA being young Kunyabe 300, being a Yantis Petty, say, Ninani organizer, and she so be who sell.
1: But your sound system, yes, I know.
0: Sound system, your name will see be using in an or say ultimate prepare.
1: I'm making sure you don't can generate as
0: well. Yeah, be a generator, which is piano, Eshen, or Sakwan or so. I thought that you know party wants to do undertake additional works to be over. I was so organized that team really any pamaya they do a quack or yes, a 20 at the tip of a call in your call in your betum when I see any 5,000. You should be able to raise those people for a program corner your quack, and that is the work of the organizer of the party.
1: And to share nipa, I'm your line number by Hanuman Unipa 8. Kwame Prempe, Daniel Jenim, Boating, Archibald, Clotilde Gamo. Nana Kwajua Jaya Bua, Ali Maiga Halidu, Emmanuel Kosiboja, Daniel Nikwete, Tatus Glover, and Salam Mustafa, Jamadina, Epopla, Tatus Glover, and Bua. But Ocean Nipa 8 or more here. Send us which of them now, if you say, Obe Bomo Party as an organizer, national organizer?
0: Frankly speaking, Ms. Susu say, and I'm Huni say, Utiti former, Dodonano, El Colle for Tatus Glover. The previous elections, you know, so he was in the race. Now, on a Henry Nana Boachi Nana B in Okoye. And frankly speaking, I thought that elections, you know, Nana B, Ebeman, a gap, pa, thought at the time. But surprisingly, the gap between Oni Nana B was very, very close. I was surprised because
1: I said that the Glover or MPP move.
0: But Edina resonated with the delegates, no, Daniel New Titus Glover. So I will not be surprised, say Ira Titus.
1: But say Banner say Onuna Mutamana. Organizing rule, no, design because share political arena, you move be a share name from a first president, the Annie Shemunina Bosa, MPP, NDC, the Akanina. Unsen and I be no a very vibrant power. As I send me a visible party, Mubiano. Somehow, I said, who on no first crowns, no one with the other guys.
0: That's true.
1: I said, BC, most of the time, who on no first crowns, no one. Ada organizer, no, that's gone. Who said, Opania Boni Dino Momakai, I went to my handle, Honey Ye.
0: I think, sir, my dream name is Susie Mono. Sir, Ira Titus Glover and Phoebe Abbess in a corner.

0: Kimia, and the show said, and the Ratatos was our Hordena, Canadian name titles, Glover for Sanderman. And to hit the ground running, no, I was say every now and then you are in the trenches with the people, and yeah, Ejuma, Eji, Edicott,
1: and the entire condition was
0: yet now,
1: and Chains, Boga for Nico, Echo Park, and Super Campaign,
0: you're supposed to be there. You are supposed to be there.
1: Uh-huh.
0: And I think say that is what I hear and be for all these years. Party ni ba ben ma e sha se so mo ha mo bu na den every time be bbc be say teach man na na bi wo ho ma say or ha say in the northern part of the country is there. I frankly speaking me share era Titus Glover the activeness those days compared to na oyinipa and certainly un say enyinu dru ba bi a ahode ne na na oye gbabunu na wo no unya sa ho but in ka organizer position so you somebody a you should always be on grounds.
1: It
0: will be anka yebom na no no wo hunu e wo ho. Ebia seeing him from a distance and me hu ni say ebia old age no eban but ebia na o was
1: ebia about delegate. Okay, so be on strategy
0: but mostly people would like to see you on the ground because as a commander so we dey any more e na onkro for no
1: Okay, under that same organization, more national youth organizer, means I know better, Chelsea, whoever comes here now. A honor, say, Alfred Kumia Bebu, Vera Oyi Bram Labi, Michael Osei, Boatin, Abanga Fusin, Yakubu, Clement, Topoku Jemfi, and Chris Lloyd, Nikwe, or someone. Yes. How's no one saying?
0: One of the difficult contests that your competition, your
1: community,
0: that means that the youth front. Chris Lauder on an air deputy Dema Henry Nana Boachi.
1: Ah, okay.
0: Or Enna and or Ojinem as the main Elho. Enna Abrantia Bacon, a Clement Opoku Jemfi, or your Bant my boy.
1: Yes, CID.
0: I CID, Kwampoku CID, Bant my boy. In fact, I've always seen say a bar a crachy sema, Ubuku Kwampoku. Eba say you fontin sima bi hu kwa mi poku o eba say yen lead nipa yen raise morale yen pull up a crowd a kwa mi poku CID ube hunu kwa mi ewo ho. He is a fantastic gentleman and I think say he qualifies to lead the youth front. Nemu Michael Osei Boateng Pope Pope nso kwa da so boy Pope I've also gone through to become the SRC president at Sunya Technical University. Why youth organizer at Bono Ahafo Tamane Boom Bono Ahafo no and Okoye organizer Edema Ahafo Tamo Muchiche Muno. And he also comes up with experience. Last 4 years he was in the race and also was beaten by Salam Mustafa Ono Pe organizer EB and it was a close call. And going back for this particular elections no. Also, a 9-page in this particular contest. I want to write a Pope or Michael or Sebwati out. Abanga Fuseni seems to be at the forefront of this particular battle. Where grounds now TD, of course, it's most likely say Abanga Edi and Muswa and Yemiwama because where support base in Adena were really that particular support. No? Meaning about Oye and Alfred, probably they are also in the contest, but Mihuni say a Nipa Mien saying a Clement Opoku Jemfi, Michael Osei Boateng, and a Fuseni Abanga. I think any of them on Saturday, the youth organizer and her party in really, because they all qualify to lead the front of the party.
1: So, Biasun, Biana Horden will be Moon Crawford Ashanti, Bissu, a Northern Side, Bissu, a Greater Accra. I know the will be honest, uncle for you. Some may be very popular or region, but could be back or another year. Munsha and Yaza.
0: The dynamics, no.
1: Why am I cut across?
0: Nipa Bakwa currently, to make us all cut across Abanga Fuseni. Abanga, the northern background, no. And likely, sign ST or Accra, Greater Accra more. That was where in the test con days and activities, no. And also, and it has remained that he was in the office of Yura John Bodu for a very long time. So people know him very much well about Greater Accra terrain in Musua. And in the Western region, in our last elections, no, he contested as a member of parliament or our win area Obi, and he lost less than 100 votes. He became member of parliament over the T about Western and Western North also. or was our cloud, you know, or and then in the northern part. In the frankly speaking, Abanga war that's in Ewoho. Name Pope and Minya Clemente Okoku Jenfi almost so Ewo the Akand dominated areas, you know. But the ma ayana who ni sewa mreya na Abanga Timia Fauno, they may share on betting a che votes near what the Akand areas, you know, among a Pope and where Kwan Pope CID. Now Abanga Kofa the northern, the western, and the greater, and that might give him that slightest push, all things being equal.
1: Okay, ya ka mema na yemra manu kakra National Women Organizer. Me who Mavis Hawa Kumsen and I had Jasafia Mohammed. Sani pa mieni any National Women Organization of your MPP party. First of all, women wing no and I say women organizer yan edwa beno we. And how challenging will it be for Sani pa mieni we mo?
0: Woman organizer position no. Omajuma and say Omode ye mame nom ni yemia mano ebeba eye party ni eno eye bako. Na ni etosu bi eye se on se eye nua mano eye a little bit dynamic akra mano enye mano enye mema de nana enshada enye pe on se enye ma ebe ma oba bubefo betwe no ho afri dwuma di bi ho no eye different from the kwa be ma fashion di ti no ohia oba owo sa ahofa mano na obetimi akọ e ma ne na se na all the challenges e confronted ye ma me no ma omo ye part and parcel of the party no obetimi are resolving most of the challenges no among na edu ba bi a obenye obi na ni edin obetimi push e ma na agenda no so because mostly politics na be male dominated front a wo hia oba a onso betimi push the agenda of the women no e wo e party activities ni and initially I felt that yeah, mommy, how couldn't in any contest. That was how I am.
1: That's all. Don't need any obi anim.
0: Yes, now.
1: I'm said any adi.
0: Now obi anim say man.
1: No, so go to a police station. Man, as soon as in there, man, this time, it didn't sign any prominence.
0: Kenyan who be. And all this while I thought that contest where there, it was a foregone conclusion. The man, yeah, mommy, how couldn't see. Then mum, in your opportunity, echo rounds kakra our region imu. I follow some of the aspirants in the current and UTA grounds are intimate right of Safia. In fact, Safia is a very strong underground west and now baby Abe Fabiano Nidino was through, especially across a women organizer women organizers in the various constituencies. You know, it seems Safia no answer it was through. What I've learned from her and say why a constituency women organizer that. Why regional women organizer da and why deputy ama the national women's wing why national deputy women organizer and into no some of the some your mommy kids Jane for no you women organizer and into no ama your mommy so edinechi kakra crow areas now all corner and into no also already your mommy kids no a war a stand kakra wo party ni mu a wo support kakra wo party ni mu and wo you see the support no e de backe ye mame ye Safia and the dynamics na correct to say ye mame how come sin e wo northern background ni nemu ni otna mostly e wo the central region but Safia is coming from the northern region directly it ama e ba the northern side of the votes now. Safia is very strong. Oh, my ba a southern part. I say no so. Yeah, mommy, how I come since so. But yeah, ma, me who ni say, eh, bia. Na yeah, mommy, how I come since. Etimi a bit Safia ni say. Any woman organizer say no kwa ni etu abano. Or baby, or ye delegate bia betu bi. This is one of the things.
1: Oh, kasa a man kwa super tu bi. Send a woman to for party. Another a man kwa. How the a man to be?
0: A man to be.
1: Into ubalote ni adimo ehono. You don't put anything there.
0: Ah, be ma ye mobi mpo.
1: Ye ma ubani di. Ah,
0: be ma ye mobi.
1: Oh, okay.
0: Into no. A man to your baby or constituency or your financial secretary or your vice chairperson or your bank one there or two a woman organizer bani bi. Into any a woman organizers or constituencies in Kwana Koto a man war a delegate see more Mumako to abandon a man
1: any part 8,000 a what delegate more ma roughly by saying within the 8,000
0: roughly I should count. I'm counting roughly like
1: half, and
0: no,
1: and then
0: half. okay. roughly be about 2000 in yes until because of that you say biana ya mami how come say but say Safia no so we near I will not be surprised because of how I'm sitting from the ground. In fact, even the youth front, you know, youth organizers, you know, class or be our delegates via or your 40 and below and to the national youth organizers.
1: So, yes. That would be interesting. Position bakwa interesting on Momo party mu ye Nasara position. National Nasara organizer. First of all, DNA omu ye.
0: Nasara na Nkasano. Satellite communities. On the various regions in Mwa. Manfra phobia among Abetana region BM. And mostly no they are scattered across the various regions no. And into no Oko community Bima Ubi Hum Ebia Kakrani Pakakrebia or Mabu Mwano or community maybe Renum Abia Santa for Mababetana, New Abibiasi, Abia Tobiasi, Baby Honor Moore, Renum Abia Buzanga for Mababetana, Abia Mampon. Inti, Saman from Manfafona, or more these smaller communities, or Marco settle within larger communities, no, or more Ejumedian is a party in a bit, my trains Ancrofono, Edia Abebata, a party, no, and most of the time, you say, because of say, they live at the outskirts of most of the communities in Indino. Most activities are now parties near you know, and intentionally and draw more closer to the party activity. Areas. I remember in 2008, now me test one executive for KNUST. Na ye ko new EBBC, Atobiasi, Nkunibia raised in region. And that day the man gladly told us an idea of to now my MPP. Because that was the first time MPP for it me back into maybe on one to campaign to them. Now from all this world, so I can all from 96 MPP Nibia Mahoda. For the first time. So you realize that they find themselves in hidden environments, maybe on confusing, but mostly they are within the outskirts now. A yes settlement intentionally most times party you know ensure that and draw those people closer to the party. And I had said there be I was say a group. On my agenda, and say those people are almost finding themselves within settler communities, you know, better or more they have a camp party activities, you know. And I quite quiet to say most of the times, you know, most of those settlers communities, you know, who are almost trooping into the southern part of the country and almost northern identity, ain't Nasara now quite more or less to say northern group will be, but that is not what it's supposed to mean. I said, Chenin, and I say, I'll say a year. One of our settlers communities, you know, and I draw more into the party activities, but mostly I am a more northern backgrounds and internet okay, or more called Nasarana, mostly I am a
1: free. Until I will share my name as Muhammad Ali Suraj Isaka Mwazu Kunata, Awa Muhammad Alaji Salim Bamba, and Razak Tairu Maiga. I'm saying, Jamadina Ringia Yibel Kakai Awa Muhammad.
0: Yes,
1: you know what. And it's about MPP.
0: Yes, Awa Muhammad Ewoho. Unfortunately, Emu Thre Evri Kumazia. Alice Raj, Abu Abu Boy, Aswansi guy.
1: Okay.
0: Yes, Awa Anso, Aswansi guy. And Bamba was the former Ashanti Regional Nasara coordinator. But now she's a call for the national one. No? It is three. And almost 3 weeks soon, I signed the front line. They ma contest here or more equi. And so I'm thinking of how they will bring the votes because all these three are coming from the Ashanti region. But Bamba na itimia the regional Nasara Edema Ashanti regional all moving out to the national level. But Awa Muhammad have been in the news ever since I was joining the new patriotic party, you know, and he has not relented on his efforts. Every now and then, he's on radio, he's on television, propagating the party ideas, you know. Inti Awal too is a very popular name when it comes to MP. But Ali Shiraj to about a year, the Muslim community or the Northern community, you know, most of the times organizing a lot of activities for the Northern enclosure. I think on three occasions, I know, say, or the more him for Kesakese, three or four BF in Nigeria. For or more festivals, yeah, I'm tired. the Zongo communities in Ediaba. So he's also muchly connected when it comes to the Northern Community Award parts in Emu. So amongst the three, I know certainly one of them might come out to be the Nasarawa coordinator at the Democratic Party.
1: National Communications Director, they said that I'm
0: more.
1: What is the plan?
0: Nobody contested Era Dennis Miracle Abuaji.
1: But I ban a much percentage, and say, then you have to go beyond this percentage.
0: Yes, and it will be 50% plus one of the votes turnout in the corner. And I know certainly he will go beyond 90%. Dennis have gone through the mill and deserve that position. Yes, because there's another, but he has been speaking for the party every now and then, would defend the ideas and everything of the New Patriotic Party. And he has what it takes to lead the
1: communication. These are the major positions, the major ones. I own my Nipa 8000 Barbatu. Now, right now, I am brought to the do's and don'ts of Nema Musha and Mufisabi Kusi Saturday and Botoban. What are the plans? Then I'm going to go come on Monday. She says, "Chale, we also work out. We need to work blah blah blah." Fine. Other guys were joining our programs, but I am weak into your mama special.
0: Yes, we done a great job for the New Patriotic Party. From Thursday, you be welcoming all the constituency executives now. Babe to abandon in ano. Kwame Nkrumah University of Science and Technology assistants. Every whole piano, you have allocation of region crawl, or more, a call, or halls now, a KNUST. So, just as we have been doing it, if you are three or four regions, might have one of the halls to stay in, which allowed. And already, so we know ourselves.
1: No, Mobasa, that's a beer. I was an aspirant for a particular position. It's a big coho.
0: Oh, yes.
1: And I said, you know, we have a good
0: idea. I'm going to go to the Fedan and
1: Mostly.
0: So far, I think bare three or four that I've witnessed. Friday night, you may not call that as a matter. Even though they are not supposed to campaign, but yes, Ubenya almost supported some of these aspirants. You know, even though the aspirants in Accra, Uncle Fumudi Omechino would also be trooping him into the various halls and hostels, you know, to come back vote for or more candidates. And I think, if you're Kunya. Intokwasim Biano, Enichi, Eodo, and I did this age amemenda. And he is allowed that a free Kubiana. That's why I say, as parents in Okrando, I shall say, Eba, Kumasi, just to get opportunity. Now, or money, delegates, no, Edidin Komo towards Saturday elections, no. A tear pan is a part, no, I and I will say, we'll be giving accreditation to media stations, you know. And because grounds, you know, and baby, I said that a super baby, say bit me after all.
1: Stadium now.
0: Yes,
1: main, honey, main. And I'm going to organize it. But I'm on one platform, I'm on for the casa before everything happens.
0: And
1: as straight into voting.
0: And the normal sense, you know, I say this is the national conference. And it's, you know, you may be a partner over the years, you know, a mark crime and paying for a deep partner in. Your financial statements, your party, if you are about to draw secretary's response, chairman's response, all those things, you know, will come. Name Nanka, ever was ever my sparrants in the Casabatia Casa, and it's a very, you know, now you did not see Cressiada. Brennan, a car can one real no be crown into Mantona Bana, as I'm fan home, say or connect you because that Jordan, it don't want to beat my common new muscle. And you know, mostly
1: I don't choose Sunday, but
0: it's choose Saturday so that Saturday so people can go back to various places. In the end, Shadama, yes, I can't say any more movie, but there'll be any delay the process because. To about for 276 your constituency on that same day, and into no amount for super train we are accounting I declaration if be we and son of my call back to your move free by and into no say your mass brand in the car coming album so be I made in the canal somewhere maybe really nice your TSC
1: a bit more issues when you say going for more party bear reforms and this is for your Muslim way. Yana Bimoka said, actually, you know, na your party and any part 8,000 out of you know, and can see you more than that. I said, I'm off on your fair representation of Bia Kotuna Kumamaba because 8,000 is a Bia compromise on one. If you are not near constituency, be a motor Malanamo, Hohoya, and I said, me or what's the job of Binabia, will be asking Kotuma Kwamensa. Na me mpe kwa mensa mepe ya menua. 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Something like that. Yeah, see, what do you, se na musia eno? Like mo grassroots for no. Ah, they want their voices to be heard in the form of voting ni adena. Omu no intu abani, omu nka delegates. What happens? To a move voices and what their preferences are.
0: Once before this election here started with polling stations no. Now occur polling station na nipa ho no nipa 5 pe and na all the various polling stations are. Na on to na party nipa say e ma nipa no edoso ni ntino. Say occur polling stations are omo nipa and so nipa 7. First, Nanka Oko, electoral area, Biana, electoral area coordinator, Nipa Bakope, and the electoral area coordinators in AF5, and Oho. Kaneno, na Yakotwaba, or your formal executive or constituency, na Unise, via a womb. But the reforms, they abide here too from the polling stations. No. Now, why a former DC, why a former member of parliament, why a former constituency executives, Omuni now were allowed, and I say Omuni now, your mom crime, Omuni now at all. Abaya yeto ye ebi. So party no take steps ebi delegates no muma ni padodo no any opportunity no more voice no so no amount for atini ati one voice. But because Ghana you use representational system, you know, over a population of 33 million, we have 276 people representing us. That should tell you say at every material moment, irrespective of how busy ebi mubiano, and you'll be behind a bit in your back on board. Because we are looking at the new patriotic party, we have over 5 million members across this particular country, whether supporters or sympathizers, you know, we are looking around there 5 million. And so when you have 5 million, it's very difficult. It's 5 million in Minano will be representative, and as well, a bit in a casting one vote to say, we choose leadership in the party. When we say, former environment minister, and I'm a case in the court courts. Now, I catch on, but party piano, a war, name running and she say, even though a bit like I say, you be muma or piano, you know, near maybe you are a bit in my ebin, a room, a bin, meeting room. For example, you say, answer now, be a full member, assured member, and you should be a member of good standing, which means you've paid up all your dues till the time I call into the elections. And I can confidently tell you that even some of the executives today, as at the time when I am more fairly for a year or more positions now more open, some needed to pay arrears.
1: And I know much reduce.
0: Very good. And you know, most members, even if you are opening up, a very difficult for a year the payment of dues, you know, can put some people off. Again, mostly say your funny part of one. The intention is your pair say all your polling station executive or would you my DNA say nipper to polling station running now, you should know them. So we need moms or war, Sasson trust you SDA polling station. Now if you are K line a show on sir, you are entrusting into your hands say also we need more BRT a K line BR. Now who say we or your MPP ni, we or your NDC ni, we as or Dante Mukakra Okushikakra or Ibetimi Anyano. And these are the works of polling station executives. No? The more na nipa na edo so no, you call up people and they'll tell you that, oh, send your man kwa. No, I'm also from so Ibetimi ISR Adeno. So ISR na it give you room for people say unbelievably redundant. As a Ejume Biano, you know, Ejume Bi Bakrana, Ibetimi Amo Fufro Aye. But when o compete for that position, now Okoshewa Echinebi, who himself says one you were yeah, somebody will also be interested, so obey you do a freezer position. So I know that a lot of people want to be on board. Kaneno, Nanka, a petty chairman for Unkwane Kotwaba, Eddie, a the national executives, no, a train, Omu Biumu, Emma, Naya Selecting Pabe, five normal Kakotos Abano, and a few Biumu, so be a conscience executives, Biano. And Concordia, but now it goes beyond that formal party. Omo my Omadi party, Juma MCs, DCs, Ningina, Omina, Eka, Omo Mukakoto, a baby, the foreign branch, and Omo County are all coming on board. And I think, say, when they come, they also listen to people on the ground. Say, what are the people saying? Why no, Mususu say, you don't move party anymore. And I think most of the things are Yaka and a grassroots in the canoe. And so inform me the decision of those who are going to do the election. But elections there, whether you like it or not, you may have a preferred candidate, but other people might also have a different candidate.
1: Yeah, I must say, we have a cost to cover. Now, more security in your mouth, so what's something to say?
0: I think so. We've made arrangements with the regional police service, you know. And what happened at the Jubilee Park the regional elections, you know, gives us hope. Say how meet me and manage the place, you know, going into Baba Yara. Do a so chain the Ekoto, no, or Jubilee Park, you know. Name mum Misusu said so meet me a very professional work ewo hono. Misusu say and call into Baba Yara no so no, they will do a very professional work.
1: Yeah, we have a joker, I can say, and then MPP did, you know, I mean, Mama Pato Manusu.
0: Oh, okay.
1: Kumasi, and I'm a man, Mama Rosalinda, good morning, that is saying.
2: I'm not
1: sure. I said, there's a Kumasi, and I'm a painting MPP. Is it Bibia, Bibia, MPP?
2: You make a DD. your casa as a party, no be a diso discipline. No, no be a diso. And you should be told, bit to me, I guess I do, and not a bit fire. I'm boy, and she say, am I a flag bearer? No, you didn't do flag on. On Montoso, about the president, the next one, because when you're not winning the echo. Idea government asset papa be da baby a ya kwa buogu ya si edi isiga edi ye buogu sana na edami ye hiapa sana a e chain saa property na wawono edi mihoni sa edi ya mabende enkwa ye electricity bill a si ya si exchange rate a jina u a si exchange rate a jina 11 Come, no crab, because 15. That would be Munya Nipa and some quite mammy ye. Nay, and party. Maybe the young quasso. No fool, crab, what to say. And now you see, Jan 11. I feel the fool. Christ, the dear Nanam. I never bring them quasso. It is the year you try. And chairman and the general secretary and then the pump work on her. But to me, I am she shall my party in a year back. A macro year or dog and then come call about party.
1: Now, you're going to say, you know. I be for the most you have a brother, be a candidate, be a cardio penny idea. They also would your cabbie have a hard because what's wrong to do? What kind of man would the cost so other issues? And no crack out being an MC from Parliament. And no pay, yes, someone go here and maybe more.
2: Yes, no press, no pay your parliament. At the instance of the minority, and a mass parliament will cost so. So we say, you've heard this article 203 your constitution anymore. Well, say the two may be at my parliament. Parliament, it to me, a sole responsibility, say, every oversight agencies, ministries, government, institutions be you're not cottage, you didn't want to come in now. That was I to me. So you to me oversee one more. Now I'm saying, what if cocaine at some cashier and about man, we say, you to me the cocaine, the border, you bear 260 million. Yes, you find a tonnage, you cry, you 3.9. Tons. And to me, free Ghana, Eddie, I call a man on near a France for a Dunkirk port. Yes, I will be ever Australia. You call my hands, so you're chit, woman. Yeah, just a what's that amount, you know, and then the good one. What to me, this I was a damn my pa. Yes, you say, you're near my. Edubode ne ne ma edi gano yempe enunti ye wo all kinds of controls ye share the processing and the export every day the scanning ni bi dia sa ne ma ni ni nanti to be Africa na ha ko do tap the so de 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Now you to me and call a dear demo because you didn't say. You didn't say, well, man, and we here said, the best red parliament. Say, any man, you know, near my adults or dodo. Until February this year, this was see last year. Young tea, me and Pupuya beer. Indeed, I was said, yes, sir. Now, you did. Yeah, Julia, your constitution, the demand. There was standing orders, and so it should be a boy. It was a crime machine, 204, 230, 212, and a 262. Being in there to be boy, and I had to be the human. Indeed, yeah, more modern. Nah, I'm Jim too.
1: Yes, I must say, Ghana for you took quite a grammar. Who drew a port? I best choose, Minister Penfor. Sir, you didn't know, Joe.
2: I think you know, not about my country award. Say, I'm trying to say, you know, and she said, I'm trying to say, not say, you're to me, I'm a near maybe say, for Ghana port. Oh, God, yeah, that's just a BB. What's it, your son, me? Being in an adult committee, no, I get to show me next hard dealing in our here. A bay, my head, a two, and a more ammo bay, a demon yammy kitayan, a swat.
1: It's moving now, you know, and as a mock like more a better was in the aqua nimcra.
2: Being in a dear, I was eti mi wi se me se speaker eti mi jitu se yem se famosa ad hoc committee no na yem fa nye djuma e fi se enye na mi muso wa ye na djuma se je fata eti yenti mi enko ti afa ba ye se se bi fi se pass mu se e wa se o tu mi e ye se djuma na e de maye. So,
1: I'm not sure what I'm saying. Dear the Ghana, you quite a hard drink. Bibia, come. Now, Achichachichan, and Musano Sudano, and Yabra now come was empire. Achichachichan, and also at Timakuma.
2: Dear Bakuma, say, a rabbaku, you didn't go to mobile so many years. And a rare friend, Salome. What's the bed in the actual Madiana? I said, no, you and Nicana will be something else. Or no, put a decoy in so I found who mean him. Say, I or my if you should move on there, say, I get no monk of war. Or say, I get a monk of war, because I know my mouth. And this is the intimate establishment. I said, Nicana. Then, and she say, your mirror, a tray, and don't want to be fat or be to look. I'm a ninja bed 3 days. Want to be money, dear. Here's a money bear, I'll send you a man again. I mean, yes, you should morning me. Meanwhile, CID boss, I got to the dear man in Munina. Why did the gadget? Why did the BPR? Ah, I took a phone with the years with him. See, and now, Nakoda, was his mamma Nako senior high. And Kadanke to a gun and said that she will look of funnies, ah, and did a question. But just a year, a seven cutter. A year, a dear hell man. If you also so I didn't see a man here, you saw my answers on the El Punciama. Oh, yes, sir. Yes, you're for many, and I hear you. Yes, sir. Say, a man in my bedroom, and then she said, a man of some, and there, and she said, a drum of some, I got to her. Hmm. You're not major. Say, your mamma, no more, your bad, but. Yeah, yes, maybe, tell your mamma, no more, make her my melody, my new best friend. I mean, sir, I can't. Yeah, that's our president. And look at that kind of photo about man who knew. So I'm going to call Casa Mama. Oh, Mama, I'm progressing, man. It's never been this young, sir. Especially, oh, yeah, send me a single parent, sir. Look on here.
1: That's a hard dream. A hard dream.
2: Come in, money, baby. I'll play on Kasai. On Kasai, I'll be out. Oh, no, dear, dear, what do you know? What they say? Not me, sound what you have. I'm going to go be have a good day. Because you didn't know, I say.
1: I'm about for
2: sure. But the one, no, no, dear, dear, so what do you have for one cat? No, man, say. You know, I'm trying to say, when you don't prove it. The other man is not going to.
1: Yeah, at least a woman bill
2: now come on. Yeah, I just
1: You have a nice day.
2: Okay.
1: Yeah, bye. Mama Rosalinda Namotin in Kano, Patricia Piaji, MP for Asqua, and our deputy minority leader, Parliament. Me who's a my politics, I'm a Niaji, because I'm a man time for Monko politics. Yeshem Ranjin Azuzua, Yeshem Kamu, Jum Foma, Yeshem Rana say, Jum problem about my money to be prepa, Diana de Biamope, Kama Fonti, Mano politics, Musa, Yana me encourage him. Yes, sir, boss, Mamia Kanema Bibri. Now, a car party, dear, but me, say, or the Biaba because parliamentary convenient, ne? I could share issues, so one or two be. Your kind of a cup of Biafa one, I say. I want to watch your mic, Rako, and
0: you know, just now, Ministry, a year one or go to a bay dame minda, saying, Yankupon, a yardoma, a year chairmanship position, Ministry, say, the ma party kind. You've been here, Obia, Obiti made in the night, SC from. 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
1: anje ya ma CPP before but some no mo go gana nti anje bia anje bia mo mo babna
0: senior salam
1: abi bi so say say mo this we get mo ma so aje nti na mama mo kasa bre
0: senior salam ni say senior salam
1: some no mo na wo gana nti gana problem bia wo mo no si o si bi so mo abi o mo antwa e furu ma ni ye nti o mo na e bi so mo
0: Saturday solidarity message be free senior salam o beba
1: ah
0: me yes sure so very interested for elections no and so emu and na me sure any say Parliament Emma or more attention and call a agreement that Ghana yes and sign it these days. So over Ghana for the war or mind the Ghana for PC to come mostly these European countries you know, and America. Then so over a visa free agreement that yes and sign countries are yes and visa free agreement different one and your book was and the countries are Ghana for interest. It says I'm no more quarter. And in Tino's office.
1: I will also pass out or almost pass or move for you. I did the Trump. I didn't know more.
0: It's
1: a giant. Also, I'm a
0: offer to say a Colombia. Colombia is a very notorious country for a Colombia, a sign agreement.
1: Okasa okay, holiday okra udru report e be show passport no more
0: e be show all come we say to boost a year business transactions how do send here ni Colombia for what are we to
1: now salam ya no so foreign affairs pa be bi on mo say target you know some countries we on mo you can target them and make so much we say countries we on mo munye de kese omo e quiet but omo ska pa country bit is Norway say omo ska bruta tama yo Europe nyina na me blocker English blocker na me DW na no me ni no jambi na ono next ono ya another program and na no make ready in common no be some gold na me so be sense oil so ka oil asem o so mu ye be 3 million pen na mu sika na be bring na atanza no mu sa wa Africa mbe so mu sa ye hanu de ni de ni o hanu ma o mbe so mbe invest wa no way was at that time o mu sika crow Europe o mu sika ba compound but don't so mu nya noise
0: yes true.
1: Oh, yeah, some Kroby, Norway, Switzerland. I was told they want to my bomb, want to my noir. What about Jack? You can say, Pabi Gua.
0: It's
1: Your choices ni enye ni
0: agreement a ya sign say yeni eye Cartagena eye port wo Colombia exchange program as a port free with a Cartagena and Google to see how they'll give it to you.
1: Mm.
0: It is very notorious and known for drugs.
1: Mm.
0: Recently, just this June, I'll match 2.4 metric tons of cocaine.
1: I'm crying. Trump in your mukumbi. I'm so bored. I'm afraid to over. If I'm easy, go over.
0: Why are we signing these contracts with these countries? And then you know, more sign airport free agreement. You know, with them, somebody might ship in yama. And they have a fast. Meanwhile, we know them that they are very notorious for cocaine. Is an yama mana eba. Oh, yeah, big mama saying, and it is very bad that Ghana become the transit point. In fact, Ofa Nako boss as some Kenya also not only say Ghana bear the transit point, but as a bear consumption pointer, a lot of the youth are buying into cocaine in Yamana Eba into our system. So Mr. Susa Parliament reconvene when they sit some of these contracts should be cancelled because those countries, and I think that they should take a watch of those countries in agreements now.
1: But your mum brother Papa knows what to wakasa wa musu wana wanyenu musu. Producer, since your mum knows your brother Papa na on MP before the musu muni na usma wakasa mum brother knows you. Salam Abdul Salam na zisai. Salam Alek.
3: Alek Salam.
1: Bibia boko.
3: Yeah, madam Bibia.
1: Muna mucha Ghana from anti. Na problem bia muna usi bisamu. Kwame Nkrumah Nkrumah for CPP. Abdul Salam. First of all, so we say my hot until then we catch up. I'm over to my banner day. Then I catch up now for the national issues.
3: Let me see. I mean, chair. I mean, chair. Even though management, but to some in your hand, let me say.
1: I
3: deal with issues as it is.
1: I. Now, more solidarity, but it's better because now. And I'm in Hugalo. I'm catching Galo. So Galo, my studio. So say Abdul Salam, Nkwane, Bahu. CPP for say Cheska. So Abdul Salam, I'm doing my because we're not in studio. Nkwane, Iko.
3: to be an election, I wish them well.

0: me cut off for near Kunto Kwan.
1: Exactly.
0: You defend that BSC or stubborn power, but also I want to
1: yes.
0: So I defend my friend Ablo. Now, during your boat, you also be on Timmy Faboma. Oh, on Hassan Timan Shed.
1: Cyprus,
0: you know.
1: But I said, may not be the person you like. But I may not be the guy I hope I can only do. He may not be your candidate. Maybe I'll be a mere choice. Or maybe be a. But Bachajaku holds the victory for you. He holds what you need. And you never saw him before. If really they want a leader, our Kasa be a baby, our more Bunidia, party most, yes, I won't say, Juma. It is Bachajaku. It doesn't mean JFK. For the first time in MBB, my own secretary, were you proactive rather than merely active? Tell me, all the time, I'm not just JFK secretary. Look at the issues. What issues are happening? On chairman, him because a secretary say he will be proactive. But reactive to Asana assembly. Look, when chairman Unju, my own brother, I wish him well. And one say they are China, they are free now. Or Kojina grabbing. Because if the party are all for Bamia, who am I? I said who am I? At the answer. And the general secretary said, Omrakra. I said, Sasa Munkabium, or Kazajan. When I hear a footer, every day before Sharup, who can tell my MPP, and we national election, last one. I'm going to Thanksgiving, I'm going to Masalachi. Footer, but you know, it is time for a northern candidate. Ewa! Obakasana said, no, you can't decide that for the party. That is not the position of the party. This is the type of secretary MPP need. I'm telling MPP, say, and can you or no JFK secretary? Look at the strategy. I'm going last part one congress. I'm going to call it. What's the platform? So you are behind the accepted results. Wow, we have a huge platform. You better say, oh, we are just to just say, yeah, to move on. Well, I'm on coffee. No, back up, cast me up. So much instant loss. You too. He asked me to say, we're a grassroots guy. We used to be in this room with him. That I'm not original youth organizer. Let me know Monday should be.
0: I said, that's why I think I graph her on.
1: So I know.
0: Me and the way to my company.
1: Since I've been here,
0: since your friend,
1: since I've been here in Canada.
0: The people shall be on a swash.
1: Since I've been here,
0: me and me, who Baba, who knows your fear, quite
1: why was it? I don't need to meet him. What I want him to do, I'm saying this not because maybe since I've been CEO of NYP, I've been sharing the last time in share, head out, he never worried, you go share no stadium. It is time for them to give him another mandate to hold the party, develop the party. Now we move forward. Was MPP Fuma. Yes, I think. And there's nobody who is better to hold MPP with all his life than Ashantis. And the best person is AJF. With the organizer, I'm all for Tatus Grover. Very fantastic man. Another son number to me says he's organized. He's capable of organizing. Youth organizer, you want to be almighty CID. CID is his head. This is a young lawyer, very intellectual, very assertive. He can do so many things. And as I am energetic, I'm a party. As for vice chairman, who's a my advisor is Ashanti. They have about three contestants. Sampai,
0: Nanabi.
1: And I think one or two will be issued. I'm going to talk about me now. They will not get one. Because the higher vote, the one with the highest vote will be the first vice. And the second one with the highest vote will be the second vice. Now, my advice is say, I'm going to focus on one vote for one person. At least I'm going to be the first vice. So, I'm going to be chairmanship will be an air court, maybe, no. It will in the hands of Bachajakuru. And as an intelligent, we have the first vice. And to succeed in doing that, I'm going to choose one candidate. And that candidate is Sampai. I'm going to choose Sampai. He has been a regional secretary for the region for 3 years. Very humble and very dedicated. Three times. Humble and dedicated regional secretary. While holding the party in the difficult moments and even in the time of Omuru. Obey mayor, Obey him in the role. When you're a controversial mayor. Very quiet guy. Yes, a bit more issues with him. It's normal. But I'm all for Sampai. Because Minister Sampamutumana, he understands the structures of Tipatinasi or system Nancy were passed through a lot. Obia Nua was taking so much responsibility than a regional secretary of a party. Pressure about also. A year who are, Yariwa,

0: secretary of French Chairman, that is a French secretary now by hand. It's a French Chairman one. So what nim and what tea what tea say? This is a guy who is expecting local governance. Local governance is a pure organization. And do you probably remember who collaborate with Titusa together with CID? A perfect. To me, I'm sure more. The American Chairman say they should go peacefully and come back peacefully. The American Dumna, a Queen down as a party as a mayor president, and as a performer, I'm going to Now, you may be a common name, semi opportunity. Mr. Platforms, you may catch almost there. They shouldn't go alone in trying to develop their party. A more rival, traditional rival, let's see, is collapsing.
1: They should have some of Kokamu.
0: No, no, no, no, no, we don't need to account, but I think I said they should go alone. And then, yet, Kotokota say has been correlation.
1: Because
0: the moment after correlation,
1: that's why I need you, legally,
0: they shouldn't wait and see CPP in collapsing. I'm why? Yeah, I'm but I'm say, oh, your office here, in your properties, you know, I'm from my Muslim, my Amazon. I could find the question on there. Once a time, now we're more or less like, now we're interested in CPP. That's why I'm here. But, so I'm here doing that, I'm here opportunity to make us, I'll remind them. Because now you say, people, I want to say, we'll be about to your party. So I wish them all.
1: All right.
0: With the issue of, now, we need to come about cocaine issue.
1: Parliament, sir, and Parliament, convenient.
0: You see? As a Obia person will take a decision, is it the first time a parliament that will convene for issues?
1: WWW.
0: And Omia and the Omun Yan Kong Patrasukrano, Oma divided, they divided. Obia attribute to this field to one or the other. People are accusing each other. And this is a castle, Moy Nako Ferriano, and a map, Namanofa,
1: But the bottom line is a Ghana image, IABB. Identity
0: on the
1: world.
0: Is that an agreement? Meaning I do say Lucas and
1: Sierra and they were correct.
0: Already know, Obia take a change position. The event of a discussion.
1: Yes,
0: because meaning I am Yanum. Let's say, as some of Banana, I shall say, Kuntaqua. Let's say, Nasa Trakas, how to
1: tell you so when you
0: eat it. You also won't let you to change a gazoki. When I show some more kind of much a day. So, is there so we mean by what you say? Your tea by partisan. Committee B, including national security. No more contrast in this case. Who say these are the technocrats, air politicians.
1: No more sure be a loopholes. No,
0: yes. Where politicians who? No more because she war. Who don't change anything in America? I just want to say. That's why we are now counter.
1: Yes, but this is a speaker. The NBC from no is experience because bottom line is a Ghana image.
0: Speaker any track.
1: No, sir. We talk about speaker cancel. No more starting whatever deliberations.
0: What do you mean? Speaker any track. And he cannot be joined in this case because who tell me? Answer me. I'm going to transfer. How much I say that he's on each other? Why some people are saying since they're already establishing a company that produces cocaine in Ghana and then a Jamama? And this because a Jamama, a president, a good and any friends about me and that I'm going to check deliberately removed Nakok from a harbor to allow this into the country. And see, move over to the middle of America. What's it mean? Maybe so. Yeah, so just to go and sit down. Enjoy the air condition if possible, take the allowances and come back and say whatever they want to say. But to me, we say, Samuel is serious, man.
1: But me, I still wonder.
0: A call for bipartisan committee, bringing experts in immigration, experts in movement, experts in
1: border controls,
0: experts in security, experts in narcotic, then there. You can even invite intelligence in outside. DFOE, that's their job. The drug enforcement agency are more South American. We can invite two or three of them. Come and guide us. What is happening? I don't think in France, they may pick intelligence, baby. Who can free by Ibafaga and Korea together? So, where do you get all this intelligence? And your parliament, the best I know. Go and look at the committee about transit. If you go better, I know or knew anything about drugs. When you went about cocaine, well, just a committee member of Terrace and Namaka, I am also sell you know, my deep meat pie. I do some crying for food, no more baby. I'm not disrespecting them,
1: but
0: I'm outputting to you.
1: There was a woman in our team and I know pay the image of Ghana. We'll be off departing to Niger for a minute. The image of Ghana, and then center stage. I don't know, that's the first thing.
0: I agree perfectly, but these people know. They don't look at the image of Assembly and one will be an image of Ghana. They will accuse each other. And let me tell you, this cocaine drug is more responsible. I'm not responsible for MPs. I'm not responsible for provincial
1: candidates.
0: I'm
1: not responsible
0: for political parties.
1: I didn't say what to me. They have been rumors. Hey, Charlie. Not like I had.
0: Your memo party in every 4 years. Let me say, I talk about 300 pickups. Party, so we're going to say position on 20 years. over all the party executive holders in an amount 100,000. And I'm one. Say, if I'm going to produce, even if we'll be out here, 1 city, every month we are 100,000 Ghana cedis. But I'm going to be a community scar. I got a brand new pickup by 350. I got a long cruises. I'm a more for t-shirt, Niska. High basis is open and free. I'm going to bring this Ghana. It is the same, this drug cartel heads and whatever, kill themselves for only 1-1. I'm going to sponsor them. So much about money in the market. Give it to the experts. Give them 1 week. Hire a very nice hotel. Give it to them. Do a proper research. Unless you want to out. Yes, I know in America. When a friend said, during Guevara presidency in Colombia, now Pablo Escobar did plane, Eber Landi, in one of the Colombia or California, and distributed cocaine. Reagan, Anthony, how? They form a committee. They end up forming what we call DEA, Drug Enforcement Agency. Collaborating with Colombian government, say this is why we are going to form a team, because I won't say who are police, they have compromised with Pablo Escobar. If you are on the two amoka,
1: so you're far the top now. Form the new team.
0: Police in the some cocaine activity, because when you say cocaine, Escobar cocaine. In Medellin, people are saying cocaine outside. In Medellin, police are being hunted and killed. Who come police in Uganda or the badge of Escobar? That 87 number of $5,000. Who control the. He went through to become a congressman, Saukaya. Later, one day, Attorney General of the country, Gadis Amasa, a quarter of years, a friend say, congressman, Omaekuno. He was murdered. And so, we had that kind of things now. You don't need politicians to fight them all, because most of the politicians are compromised. The person you need is a special agency. And then I'm going to form a DA. It was through DAA, and then successfully killed a friend say, a scumbag in 1983. So in Parliament, we need to invite in a very expert in those drug dealings. How do you fight them? One of the successful countries, American and Co. How do you fight these people? In Parliament. I'm not saying someone I'm going to sit down. I know nobody now, profana, nobody. But me, the same person, Fatty, I never say the image of Ghana. In Parliament, because Parliament is deeply, they are sharply divided. Omuni state issue bia state issue amoya ya musalari and allowances.
1: Yeah, basarako udi waka shenti abu waka kra and teacher for no name you know briefly George na fiyan sorry ko teacher for events yeah
2: teacher for say a pay of money.
1: Teacher for some almost strike is karama de ungu.
2: Say a pay of
1: money. Yeah, just 3 minutes been there.
2: Say a pay of money no more day. Because we had that opportunity and he decided say this is what we want. The woman in an essay teachers for in demand day near market CBN free a binoco a bar a binded share a teacher.
1: I must say a friend be legacy that I must move Jabby too.
2: Offer a legacy page 99 or in this manifesto more or canning in our woman say Obama Ebema teachers mortgage for homes or say obey introduce 20% allowance for rural teachers for rural areas. Teacher Debrim obesity Diana teachers for Bethlehem or diverse group. Now, Obey prioritizes the timely promotion of teachers, ensure available remuneration. Teacher for an hour say a co promotion September 2025. Young Connessa, your corner 31st December 2025. If you know, it's the say or more the ember to skill. What we have been enjoying from Yura Dr. Metupoku Prempe and Honorable Yuadichu, and it's a say what call a year promotional. Na ye the word to skill no automatically. Intina e yas obey your photocopies in your money, my dear, what said a canon at the end was, and only you soon, and almost a year's idea need the free home, and on our mobile toy. As there's somebody teacher for better sooner, in July, man for teacher for some more catcher, say, Mesha said to a car from July, then I was like, it take effect in September 2025. Again, teacher, you know, say a 2 years promotion governor, Babby Tomb, into 2 years, 24 months already, when the can she says, can I go? And I know some size from January to July, when teachers for say, and it's a year, about 30 months, you can't move for the free one. And I'm going to tell you about January. Meanwhile, I'm going to bear 24 and 12, and the best at January. And I'll share your ball in August to say, a year then, on a year September, you dear, will be answered by a minister and I'll tell you now, and you're kind, and you're or the controlling accountant general, Betina Hobi. My mother is saying, you know, to a commoner, yes, and sign crata, and your course, say, your train, say, Beba. September, Nassau. As when you to your car, in some money a kind in some and crack as in an ejuma. Yes, ya mubium. Not yet be discussed, and now you are going back. As more mock at you and say, says he cannot be your best chance here to be to end from this year, January. It cannot be possible. On top of it, you know, allowance now, ye canoe. 800 Ghana cedis and professional development allowance. And no yet tax free ma e cap at 645. So buy the bi beka one or the 5 cedis never beka one. Which or the 8 cedis initially 8 cedis but on multi tax ni from about beka 5 cedis. Which it tells you that every month I buy e be my allowance increment, you know, of 5 Ghana cedis. And even 5 Ghana cedis ni yan train effectively January 2027. Senior teacher for your abang boni be.
1: Anyway, to be continued. 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So this week dem take over Kumasi because omu betu aba. Nyame adwa memory that Germany abre pa MPP for no. 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
0: Semencia one come a Daniel Chichi de Amore. 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

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Na ahenkain information center. 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Ubiya ATAB. Ena Adrenpa Information Center. 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
2: dibone very a judge bonny. Only, oh, say, if you ask no, your father and for said a bear a mere more dinner than for never a bed
1: a bit charging.
2: Yes. But Miss Mitchell said, across your call, Adam from no one far jump on uncle. But I join him only in Paponini. Because Adam for no power said, oh, sir, I didn't procure no. I joined the two across one for sale, I'll be a second person in the questions I'm any more. Who's Unim? Obu one more or person now, O come any more. But wa hwe wa wutimi kwa manim no
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2: 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He said, "Oh, for now, I'm very careful." Me say, "Your friend say, and some now, Obeti, by any means, me catch you. There was a what's in a meeting, me catch you. Did you cross Obeti in the main catch you?" He said, "No. The yama and I'm from a cry. Me who send a main canoe? Obi, you yama yanda Adam for now. Daniel Obone. Me ya, I join it there. Iya, I join Obone. No one is him. Wanya there. Sebe. And I'm for we katene Obi Adeja. No, we saw katene Obi Adeja. Now Obi jump pet him because of him. And meanwhile, who worry you?" Into what I know you're secured, Kakra. But this is a case I question a day. I worry. Tell me, Katanin, and I did just a Kramano. But one no mumpy when you was here. Nana Pembo Penin was said that. And I didn't want to. Oh, but one of my scripts in the popular, or the catch out at what that, or pay actors in a year association. Now, so don't wabba. Oh, how I record just a paper pokra. And now come up in pokra or the tower cheap. Nanka Bay say, I done for who had not for common name. Every kind of commitment of bonus casting, but who per se bonny or didn't who caught so many women to know. Woman's advice no. Nana, I tell him, Sana, than for you, and no fun now a free flow, and you'll become a piano soon. Nanka, do I advise you, then inquire Sanka, I'll cause you call home cry. But then yabba and then yabba. Intermediate me an idea, and I'm a case, Nidia. I draw, and I'll cause you no muddy and crass him. Munna, I draw no way I done for bonny. Because say, so it's me who said I mean come. I done for me what she shall dear down for. No abetum, no one can say but devil. Hey, what power bunny open the woo? So I drew a cos your crow cry any day, man can boy. It's me dear, and I prempe.
1: No, Osha. I cos ya worry and run a hanana.
2: Also, me, I'm sometimes on. I am percent can't be but also I am penny for two first two for say. Oh, I don't pay men for beer. Yes, Adam. I said, jealous, little a boom. Who's a woman can't worry, a cost such and such as I know. Oh, worry you, when I am commercial shoes more, bonus person put your say, shoes and clothes him coming for some of them. But meanwhile, I'm calling the I wear your shoes more. And so, but you, I ever say, I am why I'm getting. No, but I'm why I done bad advice. I'm why I'm not, if you say, you know. It's not any bad advice. The moment I will be on worry, I will worry. Any more advice, I am bad. Then you blow worry. I'm not praying for my calamboy. And you can't say what you say. Advice, fine. Your first uncle for now, but depending on the advice, then you put the mountain. And the better person, when you need to worry, and I say you need to worry. I say now, question now, you're smart. Who's when you're done for the day? And you're very smart to honor. Because what's your twenty? What's your club before the kuchia? Now, what is it? Oh, I wouldn't miss that. That's you know. We had the secret to go be pee, or be ye pee. Oh, I join Angus and all this one, or ya dear,
1: or ena sisi nyame adom bema aba wakwem ena wo niema bi a wo ye ne mfata bema ne nso ni ye nyina a kye se ase ope more than relationship unyaware a ope na mi tu fo se de wo ye ni jaya eno nso de nka ma ebone
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2: 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Who but to me for say, who to me for promise? Because who for fun? So, who are you? Oh, fun, and I'm a single. Single, you are not entitled to a beer, only or responded to a beer. And so, not to me to the four side panel. So, but I join the moment, what you say, what I say, why not here? Why are you down for bonnet? Yes,
0: Nana Hano Mekan say, I cost you a more ha. And Nuncina, I join per se, obey your way no. I join per se, obey by the no. 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
3: 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What I say wo pa. A conditional idea be no one person,
4: but I'm surprised. Say, oh my, to go scot free.
3: Then, see, I'm a man, I call scot free. And say, the moment I be wearing a foot on the mount, and go to it and I will phone or kick. I want some empty old patches. I didn't be and I would tell him, say, what down for say corner, bear my hoof running when your baby was see you, Matty, may that's a pants. What to me for say, eh, Jimmy. 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
4: 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So when your bear man called draw say no ye be a mound, I then a dear canoon jay. On the bear may a joining guy in yan to qua, not guy in him say, only I could see a domain now phone to a cockatcher I could see a sit to a draw for mammy. Now, or see you, make what I mean, I draw a cassada, send ye may be a while, won't you chassel? And I bear may, on any gay, or more carbon or catches, or do I hear cram a cockatcher, I draw say. 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Now, me cry, dear, seven worrying, to be a castle or dimmy and your bonny. Now, why worry, I wama as me see, are you ye? 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
4: Fita one.
7: Yeah, mama.
4: Na pom.
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4: ase ase number 9 ni do so ma o mu
7: e so na ti e nana ye
9: Yano. It is not your pet when Yano. I saw the security when Yano. The appeared to gather Caswat and in thousands of Gunti, or the city was our land where they are ago.
1: Yo, Obitawa, Obitawa, you are from why? Aye, you are
9: from.
1: You are born 12 o'clock, Pepe, and you are
9: from.
1: Yo, that's it. Amen. Amen, you are wrong with you. 0557.
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1: Seven FM, we did it, baby. I can say free.
11: Hello.
1: Hello.
11: I got a penny off from Massy.
1: Eja.
11: Sepe.
1: Sepe.
11: Ah.
1: Oh, I just said, Sepe, Kramasi, Kaja Guma, Eja.
11: What was that? One year in Suma. One year at Papa Yapiano. And that's what's my fear?
1: Yo, I just survey that sepa emodu. Boni bia bedi bia.
11: Bye
1: bye. Yeah, that's it. Aha, 0557 0557 0557 1-5 1-1 1-1 7-8 0557 0557 1-5 1-1 1-1 7-8 7-8 7-8 7-8 7-8 7-8 7-8 7-8 7-8 7-8 7-8 7-8 7-8 7-8 7-8 7-8 7-8 7-8 7-8 7-8 7-8 7-8 7-8 7-8 7-8 7-8 7-8 7-8 7-8 7-8 7-8 7-8 7-8 7-8 7-8 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7 dia wo da ho na aba
2: me ma mu dia hin
1: eh dia wo chee
2: what is can every no no no aye de
3: konya she
2: me my say bank bank ho also pes can abo ho no I was say terms and conditions no we have all fill forms aye terms and conditions me dia bank ne dia ne wo jeans kan ho ne me dia ma sam ne say
1: to be
2: terms and conditions so no say ka wo hwehwe ho ye hwehwe wo say as our terms and conditions dem mean fit him me qualify into me time baby now don't we say wo fit into akwa fa dey yan dey
1: so bo ju e mami eh banking hall seva fm udini baby akase free
10: acha fm ade pa fosia pase fria
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1: Any eye kotiye eye Dr. Zenato Ajima Rollins so known as Afoam or share environment science technology and innovation eso
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3: I see myself and I'm first vice chairman, God willing, on Saturday. The rest delegates will decide. But I know that I'm well positioned to be the next national first vice chairman of the New Patriotic Party. I've been 8 years national steering committee member, 8 years national executive committee member, 8 years national council member. I have that experience. I know what goes in there. So for me, I've worked so hard with this experience I have. I am rather appealing to the delegates. I know that by God's grace on Saturday, I will be the next national first vice chairman.
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4: 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The suspect mentioned suspect Beatrice Anegashi as the person who sent him with the suspected narcotic drugs to deliver to one accused. The suspect led police to the house of suspect Beatrice Amagash. Directed in the house revealed 6 years.
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1: Listen, Gringo, Ziploc transparent bags containing dried leaves, Ziploc transparent bag containing whitish substance, all suspected to be narcotic drugs. The suspects are presently in police custody, having been remanded by the court while investigations continue. During a random stop and search of vehicles on the Kasua Bodiasi Road, intercepted suspect Audu Baba, aged 27, in whose possession 5 different brands of smartphones, 5 SIM cards were found. The suspect, since arrest, swallowed the SIM cards of all the phones which he had already taken out of the phones believed to be stolen. Further investigations revealed that he actually stole the phones from a Utu Bojasi in the central region, a Kia Mighty truck with registration number GN525523-23, loaded with stolen household items, namely one king size mattress, one kitchen cabinet, one deep freezer, one refrigerator, one microwave, one stove, 19 sets of framed aluminium glazed windows, 9 sets of
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4: so we ya paya so what the what that she dia se tuo mo
5: So we shebre, wa brabo, wa warrior, wa juma, wa dache, we trimu pop, and we susu ya papa ebebe mua. 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

0: terms of international side. With the talk of AS Spain, now we had Omoji, AS World Cup this year, Monaso, ADNC, Luis de la Fuente, or then the boys from AS under 15, Oma Bo Oyas Abamo, or the players Bebre, including Rodri, Pedrimo, players in Bebre, Nomdioma Free, and Quadanimuna, Yabel Duomo, and they drew that world stage. So when you're talking about a national team building now, it starts from foundation with players and coaches. Now, Leno Scaloni, or Hemfa, or Argentina. The same thing applies in there. Or your assistant coach and or building on who are together with players or and they can know your history. Now, for instance, we have so many examples, perfect examples, especially in Africa, Morocco, Mohamed Ouabi, also started from strengths. Awamra was started from a new side. Our boy Ouabi do this performance. So that shows very clear. Say when it comes to national team building, we build with foundation. And this I had the part to me the man and send what you now. So what me loan Jinan now so close to 17 years down the lane. In fact, we thought 2 to 3 years now was spending here our assistant coach in Mua, every one more, was spending 15 years in there. So that shows very clear, say, Odike Batimu, Ebeti, the ideology, Ebeti, the star of play of the national team of Germany. And it shows very clear, and Pastor, when you are comparing these two teams together, and now the national teams together, in fact, a trace, your foundation be at the tour, and San do that level. Now, away from that, Anthony Gordon now can't say, be said. England
1: Silver Sports.
0: Football. Now, or FC Barcelona and Mohun send his performance in the city. Now, Asanka Krame can say, Team Bia one philosophy, Team Bia one ideology, or the room in terms of their culture. And if you check FC Barcelona, the end any more, and say, a tiki taka. When you mention FC Barcelona, you are mentioning tiki taka. FC Barcelona. Always be able to see our more. We just leave the ball to them. No more prep bonus, and on your almost star. It's you check it out. Play a beer above FC Barcelona, then be a oh, yeah, interview. Now, managing in same more catch yourself. See Barcelona, the technique level. I was through the technical aspect. We don't deal with a pace. Gua say a tumrika, a football moon, baba, baba, throughout the 90 minutes. There be tinkon tinko, yes, sir. We build from the back. You make sure you have passes and then you can do the final third. It's in Anthony Gordon. I can say same way. Odika, because baby, our drone were free English Premier League above the room or La Liga. Everyone was by or by FC Barcelona. Baby, you bought football. No, baby, football. No, bar or more bar. What shall team say? The beauty for football. No, a peer through a monano. It's you know, a best opinion. And I'm a kind of a system and a culture and also that ideology of FC Barcelona. No, a befow it's a system. Bia okwakotum and I said, send your profile city. Bia the system of FC Barcelona. Kutum kuana you go put and kuadia now forward line. Ho now ye juma when it comes to goals are ubetimia sibibri. And no wonder some akusras for the koye or making sure so betimi amaye 28 goals involvement. It's you know, a chibibi. Say FC Barcelona system no maya de at all. This is why you ready. Why when you ready say game no ubesia kind of why you ready in Kwadia? You're going to give all of yourself.
1: Okay.
0: To make sure so beating your performance. Now Zinedine Zidane. Was it Dembele contribution? The France national team a top notch. And Debbie Amekasa same way. It's linked Anthony Gordon Diano. Answer system with build system. With a teamer, while ready, say Obeso Yibibi. And if you check the side of a Paris Saint Germain, when would you know Luis Enrique? And Luis Enrique built the system at all. A team check her, your boy World Cup, on a World Cup, your boy, you know, Dembele, Asia kind, I will make you sure, say, at that time, I do time, you know, in Spain, you know, Bono, IABB, you know, not Dembele, at your team. Because a quiet of us will lead the press, no, and you are not Dembele and Tiasi, no, so it's Dembele no Kasakasa. A style, a system, I have built the atour, El Paris Saint Germain. It's no say a quiet of us will see that kind. So, what could different club and us will could different environment? Nasa San Kosua, Nasa B. Nohokano. It's no, Zinedine Zidane, a man seen straight away say, in terms of press, Dembele. He's good, absolutely good. Because

0: system na Luis Enrique a built no eno na afana ma baby obe ko bi onim say ese ni trim say eh ye Luis Enrique ene de ne ye adwuma and I love the way Zinedine Zidane opeso use eh ye Dembele no because eno na betimi aboa amasa connection no etimi aba and I think say together with Michael Olise and Mbappe mo in fact so munyina lead very well together with the na omoye e o Paris Saint Germain ne pepepa I think say Dembele in fact na ni beji ye pa because on only the press now, a person will now go together. Because a press, when you are leading press, now a person will go at the or qua. Yes, and they bet me out to play.
1: Silver Sports.
0: I can only say, count, not in Bapis, so a canoa, and make you money for.
1: Okay.
0: So that's why, as an Eden's Danny, who's a Dembele, a perfection for the side of a France national team.
1: Okay, Madame Sepa. Madison announcing a canon. Cabra, be able to And some beers, Yana, and I'll be busy.
2: So, do you have a crabby?

0: sanity, young Shamudem, Chamai. Bibi of course, dear.
1: I could be Biaboko.
0: I didn't of course, Ghana Blasters come.
1: Blaster, dear, say, and they say, oh, much.
0: Ah, so the Usi can, dear, say, dear.
1: Now, if you see Kusi, cow come to be asking and blaster, or magic will be asking your day.
0: Sanomoka,
1: ah, Nakofi.
0: Line up on a banner.
1: Only go for me, ya line up, be a line up now, and smart. Quiz Carlos Torre, a crazy two Jan Emissary. The press conference, he was on, he said, your first match, I call you to Ivory Coast now. At then, I will say, now you were 16 minutes, sir. You put it together a team, Obian in New York against Cote d'Ivoire again. Was he a player from Obian in New York, Obiamo, and New York Moe? It's not just 16 minutes.
0: So the yes assessment.
1: I said yes assessment.
0: Oh no, coaching the yes assessment.
1: I saw the Yoko. To go see Gambia for one, say, I'm going to do Ghana. No, near money, I'm going to do
2: Silver Sports.
1: I'm reporting.
0: What is it?
1: I'm going to do one. I'm going to do your mind, your mom, welcome, and mom, and your poor.
0: No, we are welcome.
1: Welcome, I am the man, woman.
0: No company, no company.
1: And the end, mini welcome, crow. I'm so one, Yamamu and the police escort some no men named Crown Vomon Com Hotel. It's a man games that Ghana, yeah, but they are. Yeah, play the are. And I'm so bad reporting. Say, I'm a welcome, I see a demo, Yamamu and a proper welcome.
0: I'm a proper
1: welcome. Debbie. It's a man game, yeah. And they're very, very careful. Now, he's a Kotoko coaching, who sends him. Say, everything, Clarko. Coach of Bessina Nine, Penfors, you were the Chamberlain, Bibinibia. Now, this time, a friend Diego Paro.
0: On to us. Yes, Diego Paro, no, even the Paro.
1: Yes.
0: Ne qualities to say, Enna.
1: Kofi and the background.
0: The background.
1: Because the corner who be doing special.
0: Tim Ben of Roba, or coach Tim Ben.
1: Constant my assistant to Eric Tinkler. Into the one assistant, and then perform. He said, "Adjuman, I think I walk a canny hoon. He said, 'Abia F. No, say, be a new coach, Beba. No, so Baba, the four for a young woody. Say, they will know a little print our Eric Tinkler into one to us. Then, a busa coach Eric Tinkler said, 'Not in the way that could call Oko. I was in the reason, you know, and yet about so lose you to Adriana Stars. Oh, for now, diversity for the man, no, a lucrative, a more ham.
0: Oh, yes, that's one yard.
1: Ah, one yard is saying.
0: One yard.
1: Oh,
0: because
1: Moruno, no coachy, Benfica. Powers, Madrid by one coy.
0: Madrid by
3: time, you
0: know. Time, you
3: know.
0: How would you call it?
1: Nasa, coach be Timo, coach be coachy, your pump will be like off for your bishop and tempa. About calling your most season in you. Ruby and Moruno, but sending most season
3: in you. Those are the Indian times, he said.
0: Nidiano,
3: coach, I will coach you about isn't four games.
1: Ah.
3: War game was my guy.
0: War games, when you win, say, draw, say. And you know, by impact, you're going to go to a high.
1: Oh, sure.
0: But when you send you know, this is a pitch, you're going to be a dummy, and you're not a swap.
1: There be no come with Mr. Manakoy.
0: Pitches, no.
3: And so, who's a crew man? I'm
1: going to go. And what's a question? I'm going to go.
3: Was it a hano?
1: You need serious.
0: Serious, name.
1: So, if you can't tell me, sir, and you say, oh, what take Ghana?
0: Your neighbor, or any emblem,
1: coffee or tea. What is Ghana? I have football nation now. Only Motoko. That will be bigger or Tedina.
0: Now, Devon's is not going to go to Kohanison.
1: I could feed Devon for no check almost players, no. Almost a canoe, I almost 6.8 million
0: years ago. Yanka Tim Wise.
3: Covid,
1: sure,
3: time and our quantity.
1: And the hygiene,
0: and yet amwa.
3: And the reasons why they call the air, I've been cry behind
1: the powers on pursuit of better more quietly. But as you know, so baffle frontal. Once a camp park says, ah,
0: now Albano. Do I marry? I'm a yes,
1: I'll be there because we get a cotoqua or in cotocona or so go cotocona. A mother fine idea of cotoqua, I did. I think men say, I over Africa, what did two cotoqua, both finances say, cut on.
3: Yes.
1: And to Kukua, and then Bemo, and a Bemo, by a sports stadium, so F. Ube mu vire zokotoko supporters.
2: Silver Sports.
1: Stadio mu ma. Etu ume na mse. Ah, eni ye. Se se nko fiyo ane biya.
2: Enyo ane shi
3: hazo fuku wa.
2: Enyo ane shi hazo fuku wa na odi asa yon.
1: Ye.
2: Tame ene nye amwa.
1: Oko vye ane diye. Ene diye.
2: Edu bebi ya. Enu ma oye professional na. Ana sometime
1: no and the coffee on say me hunu say we no sada na we dey fa ho be e bia we biem kese na ye beti aso won so on don person bring be bring no
2: kan che say when you for kese or just kaka che say ko toko ako enu anu
1: o se no onu ka tire so da bi ho
3: na be time be time na dia ho
1: enu kre na do na say e don asa she no ko si da bi
3: o se time na ko e na say isi super pepe
1: o se ko abi ko toko na pam o se na time no ni ko toko fo no ofa ne ban no ma din ko mo wo dem ma mo mo ya wo e say one dey na say again obo wi a okọ
2: eni nke ni kwa so betna
3: eh o se eh open is am common you can buy
1: eh
2: Silver Sports
1: I obo ko akọ na come a week to start Ghana Premier League no
3: o ye nya office be they likely so obo ko
1: na ka week to start Ghana Premier League
3: you know time any dey I mean
2: e ka se bo amwa kotoko is it assistant coach na
1: yes
2: always assistant coach no munim ni say
3: me nim no die that
2: good
3: e die boy na fi ni be background check
2: about very very good and you call for coach a woni me background coach a ono I don't just know think like
1: that be so oh dem say think and the paddy paddy
2: w oni na na yajuma tuma no
1: any na mim mim this say check
2: error na yajuma
1: just no e bia na oni na yajuma say bia
3: so we hu team no kakra e die think la funny be kakra die jana if you say
2: oh think la bible how many
3: matches
2: the matches of boy ground on man 10%
1: Kofi
3: yes,
1: because
3: four games in the end.
1: Four games.
3: Yes.
1: Points.
2: Yes. Only has then come on five.
1: Oh, she has then.
3: Yeah, the league.
1: Yeah, league. Yeah, assessment on the league.
2: Assessment on the league, you know. Tinkler, Onyeshi, Omoshi.
1: Kofi.
2: On the major. And you know, there's a coach here, Moody, actually, January. And there's someone that allowed the apprentice, Brunin Meda.
1: Oh, is that the last end there? We're proud. I bear 1 to 2 to 3 months.
2: Is Brunin is so mad now?
1: Oh, is that Brunin on coin? You are doing that?
2: That is so hot. Oje, any other down in America? Among four companies, Brunin meda.
1: Oh, so no more money campo. Kofi say they be a camp. Yeah, campus. Yeah, my Benjamin Sari ne. Na Carlos Cruz case they be. Ati zigina. Say they ya kanya ase.
2: Any answer? But America say. So Koban say Kotokoma sa Brunin da. Oh no. When the environment, when him suye.
3: Oh, so about
1: stay. Anyway, we are best stay. We are better na bin.
2: Any stay bin stay.
1: Let me coffee koto football kwa say ya bo e ka one language.
3: Ah.
1: Woka friend me catch me ya bo na me player she blue am say me koto mad washa white.
2: And I me just one language in your one. Sorry, one language in your one. But zanki pa eke. The jamia do no opportunity. When your environment you know, where you cool with it.
3: Oh, say camera mo beda.
1: Sure.
3: And if you say ono so hia opportunity be say
1: catch
3: there. Di ntia koto ko hia na so obra.
2: Okay.
1: Coach your call has your shabby one baby cook coach. So many of you have been a bad eye. I Abdullah. No, Sulaima.
2: A goalkeeper.
1: Yes, so many of you have been a bad damn you.
3: And Pemichas Pratch as a coach, you know, picking between your mummy and the crown, Ed and the man.
1: Sure.
3: A big crowd, Dan Lab, Nakwe, Luca, Guy, away, Jamal, Honey,
1: and Intra,
3: Parkin, and Tinibi, a man,
2: and your own Dan Lab. We addicted to you.
1: Kofi koto kudana de ko koto ko none content that so much mo renew na wasa honko yen kan okure
3: it you know
1: dana no e captain ma koto ko ne content so ma man contract am say ma dem ba for monko
3: e dey be amedi e no to be bom
1: it you know
3: I mean yen hwe de ono so ba on ba no
2: okay
1: say dey do cry ho
3: yes dey ono so be timi aba better than anyo
1: ma me va promising em nya de na we dey na ka house de no
2: for dey funny nyina twam because na
1: coach wo hwe ye o lusua am say ma no 2 matches. You bet my money as you too.
3: Yeah,
1: I saw Saint Timo. Is it any Crimean or no?
2: I don't know when you
3: are with
1: Saint Timo. Coffee, I don't know if you're
2: Crimean. Said you see Botikitake.
1: Almost say, Betemi Antenanka, a Yakuko from Mutabono. What did I feel Betem for your name?
2: Silver Sports.
1: And I will call your tenum. Omsi Karan Hodumium so hardy hoarding. Betting out to me could be Bianquia wonders, no. They were expecting the magician. So Coffee, coach be a magician.
2: Oh, yeah.
1: The magic and armor. Ain't he? What about draw? Elusu. Next game. Thompson more, eh? We had a money up now. Come on, I'm here picture and I care fit. Connor got a game, my boy, eh? Oh, first game now. Oh, best 16 years. Now, one share. 10 years, 16. Now, one tenant fame. We need game with that. Oh, ball four. And near fit. Oh, second game. So, okay, we need 2-1. But I said, we need 2-1. Why? Or drop over.
2: Okay.
1: So, we need 2.
3: Yeah.
1: I know about draw one. I lose one.
2: I'll draw paper.
1: Sure. To go vi.
2: Okay. But then say, Powers, and Ghana Blasters say bo. Yes.
3: I'm
2: not going to put in case
3: Nigeria for the watch. Protocol situation, I mean, said yes, it's
2: here.
3: From my side, your time and your wrong.
2: And yet,
3: Rebecca, the Etia, his own person, but kind of credit. Say a ball league in about just four games, played so far. And your honey said, Team, no, I'm a bad team, no, no. In a way, we kind of said, boys, no, I act in the sixth time, and I said, it's not yeah when identity we say be a bit me cost and said yeah resource and say about the idea but from classical match a course or any other need to say we be here time our time and also four games played so far if you say record them no na go be who players the year no who do you be a bit me off on board then come on to me aboard no with a bar on a selection and then the game plan of bit me so you know but it's unfortunate akwa ban see the amount come on can akwa e din nyina na isi kasem
4: Silver Sports.
3: You did this arm. Sika de Babi BM was a Sabi Pia.
2: And Sikan Amako.
3: It's a yeah, Sikasem. It will be Sikasem to be a general.
2: Oh, yeah.
3: It is our situation in Biana Kakobani. We are mountain, I ever walk on any way now. Kotokontimi matches our mountain. It's you know, that is Sandy Bissia Corona Kakobano. A hard game, time in India, totally wrong. So we'll say, it's in a Sabo just four games back. Now manage our Babi of Princes in the room. I can't wait to watch it in Wako. But as I know, I come back. We don't go to go home. We be in here. We are going to go to meet my said the sicker someone I see a coroner. As I say, a chill no. And as I go to meet to Tony on my way, we don't bring you home. It is as soon as possible. And about the moment, I go to lose your match and one apart. And me, I come back and see. And who said, and from my above, I go to go to now. And it means a positive news. Kodoko siye sisi ya nasi ya draw, win by, iti kotoko nye consistent, the band of results mo. Possible send 12 points to kotoko utase in 4. Oh, a bad, too bad. 12 points, no, se 4 game play so far.
2: Yeah. Kwa and out of 12 points, no, that first, second.
3: Now when you're 4 points, huh? You're speaking well about the club.
2: Okay, and kwa utomu that first, second, third, yeah.
3: Yes, jene ne wa. You know, yes, I mean right, se kotoko off, se kotoko dimi nye bibi season. Yes, that kotoko nye bad start. Nemo mono still down on.
4: Silver Sports.
3: Otoso watch the crown. So we need a league team and cardi boy. So only the only you know points gap on
2: the Munchi. The answer we need 2 matches.
3: Yes. 2 points. Odi ababa.
2: Sunday.
3: Go your chrome one. Me who is a holder. If the answer that more be the answer. So just that. So we need on your way to Krebia. Ulusu me no to meet Odi watch the. And only me no to watch the. Me push you. Edi okotopa. It is bad. So we have time and idea. But si kasem factor ne simu no e dene
2: coach him say si kasem also catch him say si kasem
3: o me too say
2: one man may weather every yes doma ababa bo ko kuma wa bo ye or the channel against 11 show to
3: yes high being
2: and yet team like commander santo ko
3: really high being
2: channel against 11
3: high being
2: may weather
3: but him fantasy league and the league there sometimes need to be an above for come room more than number be fee it lose you be say sim. Just that, so we see you pick him one. You're consistent with results. I'm going to pick it. A pack B. Said about, yeah, I drew more than Kwana BM far. I bought 100 hour then, you know. Now you're good to go. But also, I said, now I can't end the phone of saying, yeah, the Iana. But the end, I took off Jenny the what? Black Stars, the end.
2: Hey, as soon as they.
3: Black Stars,
2: I can't one now. Yes, that's a game.
3: Yes, Eddie Mahuni said, Mart, when you walk out here, say you must win. We didn't negotiate you home. Say a draw, and I say a coban, and say, when you be casting a Black Stars, you do many a day. But still, then you know, a must win game, and you say, and some Black Stars to be dinked. The reasons in Tia Mechanas are opening, said a bit me a boy, and you can restore your momentum. Yan say, Jenny, and I see the first match, no, will be better to me, any better side in a way, lose wood, and my better side in a way, and I mean, and Sadania de Bia. But a hard thing, I say, also Jenny, and I say, now, first group stage match, no, Goku Yin Kugu, and to be unfortunate. It's necessary, yeah, both, you know, it may restore your momentum, no. Now, it didn't could him. Said a bit to me, I get here and back near your room, our right direction. I watch as a campaign, we must answer, will be painted. The last edition, of course, Black Stars and Timmy and qualify. And to be a wide winner, and say, why you ever say, oh, AFCON, yes, Ghana, say, yeah, qualify, I yako AFCON, in your news. Black Stars beat me and qualify. Only move and one winner. The last edition here to me uncle. It's year boy second match. See, you know, 3 points. Ne who here inside me can then I get here in the back.
4: 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Silver Sports.
3: Fighting the Black Stars and I know my Gua Manaka one is it. He bought even qualification crown. I have a problem. The amount is it. You beat me a qualified. They are talking to me, you say, you can't win. And we know I emphatic when convincingly. When a bar, it me ginger mura, being a man, them in the cosso. Now, if you chrome over crown, grandmammy, because I'm Ghana born or a becoso and I say, I'm cosso. Be a crowd refi, and moon is an attendance, no, and quiet sir attendance, nine, the Black Stars, a bogema, and you must see cosso. And it's a new man who is here, who's here win, who's here big win. Now, players know the arrest or my confidence back. Now, my fans, then you know, and your GDB team will say, ah, well, and you're my bet to me a fight. But I never want to see a book game, maybe. Meaning, so be able to share beyond the 3 points. Ghana didn't cream grand win, uncle, win, papa be a yardia fans, any bejo. It is to players, Miss Yomusi. As I see, it may win, you're not big win, be a bit me a my confidence, no, at me a ba. You may care, you know, and my quiet. It's all one of them, maybe more. I just saw you, Jamano, on the pitch. So Black Stars bet me, didn't cream, I just say, yeah, you're my win, ye, not to me a boy, and not the Tidia Fagambia for us. Abaransa, Maransa, Ghana, Nigam, be a cobody, as in Gautrans, as call and a pa. Danka, young commotin tibia. As I see a sass, ye, and the Ghana and sass, ye, you start fast. But yes, I see fast, no, they say, you stay patient. And I said, so we are too desperate to say, open go, as I be a not a tear for Safa Bonnet. And ye hear Eligon, baby, to me a boy, and then the press are cock to Gambia for a side, not a man you met me a but see a quay demono and say, I don't know, I say a defensive organization, not a dear children to chacha. A commander say, you come from by a goal, not Gambia for it to me to watch now. If you're not, I say, you game approach, no, now my anya comfortable, and to me and your build up, no, young piece of goals, no, a bit to me up. The answer, see, you're for press and insure, but you're careful, a watch, no, mature, say, you balance offensive and the defensive work no perfectly, na it to be why. Now, man, you meant to me, cause. Yeah, that's what you need. Say, as I say, a team control the game, no, but we know not the ball. But you say, young people possess it, no, with a purpose. A one appear, PM, born a boy, a
4: PM, Silver Sports.
3: It will be PM, born or medal, no, you need now the amount. But somebody born away, the need for the born about, I'm an abandoned financed. What critic clear goes for an opportunity is not out of an honor. Goes to be a team at 2 months, 1 year, and then ever had me, papa. And you know. Yeah, yes, but to say Ghana ni Gambia di ekoba. Coach ye nyu we ni ekoka e tutum sie kwa akobo achi.
2: We do no be defending.
3: Ah, you ni Gambia. It na say ye mum ni control game no. Na fi possess na keep with a purpose na itimi boy na itimi eto atcha na. Adebo akon asese yi, e won akwa atwe. Na dia e Johnson abo akoko na say goals ne ba. Ofa Carlos yi goals ne ba. It no as I say in no Black Stars am ranting no e improve o mo finisher na. Clinical finish him come out. It will be back and then to me a boy. Carlos Kirios buy it for now. No, I did what we didn't come out about one. I can't wait to pay and say go send him back anymore. In the playing against Gambia, meaning say yes, in players need be a ma a hard game. The Ghana team will be high, but then you never want to say, oh, compare Ghana and Gambia crack or bar. Your team you cry and what would you in that, you know, as I say, you team is show me make a statement and then no money on my fan. But the medium is stretchy. Make kind of say, you know, some blast I say, make us. Ye baba be se na ye BM 3-4 ani adibi no ni hunu se bibi sa beti bi ese eti no Ghana be din kwini bareba ye e goal margin win be ubi sa me prediction na make ro 2-1 e wo sa game do mo se
2: ani 2-1 and 1-1
3: ye mi no Ghana team ye e wo sa match
2: na bi si okay area jade amakoles no Madison score line is say
5: 2-1 ni e bia o
2: 2-1-1
5: na GDN de menya sey se ne ebo yesia yi ah coach no e ka se wonim se on support Blasters na tenafie ma no se wo pese
2: coach ne kasa
5: ah na nyasa no kai wakasa
2: me ntie ye ebia nyon
5: waka
2: ebia nyon no
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2: ebi obi ne
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2: no se wa o ma
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5: wiasa
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5: e ma
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5: na no da boni tutu se ya name wa jene de
2: junior ozo ne yam president tutu
1: wa se se ye hwena se ye me support to ma de should we shouldn't come to the stadium
2: when you am a party
1: and it's born you be no TV so be affect attendance or say anyhwe
2: on na kasa
5: on na kasa but boss mama say me na say say sadie no or pese reflect or black stars no so
7: eh onu silver sports
2: for you na na so
5: I because say on pese your back stadium me your bechi players na apa your ball mabomo e ball mabaso abribia e wo asem no statement na we make here na everywhere, you can in several occasions say, and your man kitty be on more. In fact, in quay, I was a one cause I had not rectified him. But why, Casawaka say, we are rigid, me means the son, my year, you over 43 years, and on a
2: coach is very rigid.
5: Ah, was in your abet, let me say, Minya Majuma say, it you know, means the son,
2: even to you.
5: Ah, what is
2: it? You've been Obineka,
1: Memphis, Boston,
5: what can
2: Memphis, Obineka, or
5: Cancellano,
1: Obineka, yeah,
5: I mean, three Calvian Senano. And what one
1: so I said that?
5: 72 years.
2: Coach Carlos,
5: what I want even know the same age,
2: said the Edrun, and you've been a veteran, so when you say,
5: aye, what's why you're Jumano, Catra, why I'm muffled, and it's clear, said Jumano, so I am so 43 years. In fact, experience when you're a coaching career, Mono, I was so. I was so brave. If you for 72 years, me nana or 78, it's the same age range. Timi nana no. So what you see? You know what can I say? Me di buo mano, but ope se.
7: Silver sports, silver sports, silver sports.
5: I criticize you more. It's in a while also. Let that thing reflect in the players. Ne manifest it. Send a ne. Omuji na picture no so sanio mani si. Say ne you see a kind. And as yes, game, and I say, now you're Bodru baby, now Gambia. I take it total control of the game, I'll be much surprised. Because I'm possessed, I didn't be
2: see. Gambia.
5: That statement will make you know. That means, oh, Bibia, obey me, you over 10 Bibia, make you sure, or no, and they are top notch.
2: And then, Blair Benner starts the game.
5: Oh, send me
2: a Ghanaian players on Bonnie. And that's all one.
5: Oh, and I'm a can say, Ghana as a team, now, because I need that's one deal.
2: And I want to be one
5: totally.
2: Jordan, you want to
5: say Brandon Thomas Asante,
2: Asante,
5: at least I find a jam so
2: find a jam.
5: It's in a beer or behind was a beer book. But I think, sir, Brandon Thomas Asante best at it. Yes, and Fatao is a kumo and a year endless near mamo. I think almost best at it from a year forward line on him. And Quesibomo, in fact, players in the book on my own monkey cow monkey crack.
2: I didn't want
5: to come honka crack.
2: Let a banner somebody dear.
5: Oh, now somebody my book was Zibody.
2: And I might be.
5: Omonki kom ho kakra Brandon Thomas Asante
7: silver sports
5: Patao Isaku kika ho Ennesnu ama kika ho start time we say no say mutim bomo di make statement bi say sam panifo no mo so bo tournament no I do omko eye big stage no any ho no this time around no say make statement bi say owu ni okra betimi abo monyemo mo bobo ni ya any clear evidence ye ni bibi ye betimi di asie so what you say but who born us acquire on an offer and no sabe ya kabia ma wan 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specific star and we all know say ne de no e defensive e ye ideology and no de na mu it wo ye player coach na chira ne koye but per se ye benya that victory no e jina mu so players so mu attitude no e chira e be chira say Ghana no a wo say wo body am oman no wo mentality to say say wo bo wo si akan e de matim bi anase o si akai de ma country bi na se wo do na wo kwame mu a e kwai afa so di si akai no I am a different thing your mentality the passion that you have for the work that you are doing udu hu nyina wuram eye ye ni ye e no ni ade a ye hia dia free boys no It's not Debbie Ayani, a couple bought it to phone the Dika Crano. Because Debbie had never compared.
2: And Jim Van Zenka, Sabri, as a more jam.
5: Aye.
2: Jonathan Mensah, John Mensah.
5: Yes.
2: Afro, right? Olele.
5: Olele.
2: Junior Gogo. Yeah. Like Suleiman.
5: Suleiman.
2: And Ebona.
5: Come on.
1: No more so did you drug bar. Omo Zokora, Omo Yaya Ture, Omo Koro Ture, Omo, Omplasmat
2: Mabu, Omojibi.
1: And I make us a young players, nay, Omosi, or Kantom, you go players, Omo, you're better, and yes, your players,
2: not like say, Omo, you're better, senior.
1: Omo, you're better, senior,
2: maybe. 2010. See, I call AFCON final.
1: Ah, one man a boy,
2: an Egypt boy.
1: Niger, on your better, and
2: you know your better,
1: or your better, senior.
2: No. Sound fine, and I need you, boy. No. If you any Cote d'Ivoire 2015, Cote d'Ivoire wasn't better than Ghana.
1: Oh, me a better scene.
2: No.
1: But player to player, Tomoji.
2: No, and you player to player. So I'm fine, player to player. Cote d'Ivoire, no, you're better than Ghana.
1: Nah, you're playing no more.
2: Opa, you're not a
1: player.
2: Name room 2015. Shall this go? So, when you're 2015,
1: 2015, you're not a captain.
2: You're a captain. Not Ghana was a mojang.
1: Now, I said, Mojang, somewhere, you're to be. Now, you're to be African best player.
2: Africa best player, now, Yamote, Yamote. Yamote. So, 2015, La Côte d'Ivoire, there wasn't better than Ghana. And if you do punish you out, Crano. Panage shoot out no. Yen ye dia unko ye. Omo se mienu to am.
1: And say encourage.
2: Won na mja. Santa na Ghana to how
1: dey die. You squandered them.
2: We say 2015 no.
1: You have a chance but you squandered them.
2: 2010. Yen Egypt. Na Egypt ye better
1: say. Any. Any. Okay, any. O dey o wi anako hwe bi.
2: O dey nyabote, nyabote. Sa squad we as a modern. A chumu. Steven Appiah, right? Nyapia. Appiah. Appiah. Appiah ne
1: we nya Steven Appiah.
2: So the way I could see up here. We are going to appear.
1: Achu.
2: Afo. Aqua. Wakansu. Ayu.
1: Nation almost a squad. No.
2: Almost squad. No. Jovino. Bonnie. Gradel. Uria. Die. Here today.
1: So Kasseri. So Kasseri.
2: Say, say you are Ramono. No more near bed towns in a Ghanaian place. No. No,
1: we are confused with you. Be able 100 months on me a better senior, you know.
2: Sounds quite.
1: Tough wrong almost.
2: Two finals in Ayakunian. Two finals in Ayakon. Two finals in Ayakon.
5: Yeah.
2: Now, Cote d'Ivoire, no more better senior. If Egypt, you know, you do baby, no, yeah, mistakes. And yeah, you're
1: a modish.
2: And Unim, they say, as a mojang, no more at the powerful. Oh, by go back to 2010. 2010, what can Egypt vote to say?
1: Egypt, don't me on Sunday and work up on
2: Yanis. Walk up, no. Ghana Blasters. One baby, you raise
1: your own. You could draw, but
2: even any Uruguay. Any Uruguay. Then Uruguay, and you're better than Ghana.
1: Oh, listen here. Anybody that walk on paper, not Uruguay.
2: On paper, on people on the field of play. Now, Uruguay wasn't better than Ghana.
1: Only a better time to move in the game.
2: No. A banner pitch in Azua. Saboni Bopa. Yenya was 2010. You were school. Now you have Ghana against Uruguay. We are born at the day you sorry, Sula Limontari Mobile. As a mojamo, Steven Piamo, and John Mensamo, only Lemu Yoma Pomodia. Now Uruguay was it better than.
1: Oh, we are better seeing.
2: No. The reason is
1: because one, go down to player to player. How about the BT and the same?
2: And you can say, sir, I've gone, me say, ACMO, any no me at the bathroom.
5: Answer, baby, a boss man, a true perspective. You will resource a war. Any war team
8: silver sports.
5: It's what check it out. Your game go on more. Utim come. What a Madrid sending no Missy or marking. Ubetim Madrid that Boba Bona. In fact, you have better team, but at the end of the day, be winning.
1: And no, we have better wrestling.
5: So watch as you. I don't know what some walk.
1: No, because
5: on Casabia, on Far.
1: No, Martin didn't let me tell you what you said. So what better team? Who a better team? And you're better team, no, you can't be a better team in terms of all brand or finding a way to turn the table around. And it's all your better team.
2: You convert it to 2015. Results 2015. Nay, penalty shootout.
1: Nigga,
5: penalty shootout.
2: And 2010. Ghana and Egypt, you know.
1: How much you want go? I didn't say
2: one.
1: Get it. Yeah, get it a free bench.
2: Even 2008, your host to come 2008, you know. Ghana, na, yeah, your best.
5: Yeah.
2: But it do baby no, and I'm so me at a path. Until I
1: may use it, I
2: can say, and
1: Commitura and the Metro. That's be a better on. Say, do the more dinner on. That's a Ebia, Yatitim. Ya we need no question to me. Ya bona ben 1930 and 1730. Say, say, to me, Eltene, or no, any weakest moment ever at China, or your better.
2: Okay, that moment is near Dinko Makakra. Chance na die jina ma. O be de memo ya ko because of so dwane ko David David.
1: Da won se me baby am.
2: Baby out no nyahwe o asoma kan kwa bon timpa.
1: Eh say say we say o timi timi.
2: Baby out no nyanko ani nyina na yetina. Yetina ama ade asa. O de bra bra bra bra. Bra o ko hifa. They say you know ye ye adwuma won kwa.
1: O say ye nyantimi nye.
2: O de your birthday.
1: It's a professional. It's a professional.
2: Yeah yeah yeah. Factus na ye ne ko. Factus na ye ne ko.
1: Professional, professional,
2: I'm calling it. No.
1: Yes, my way, we could feel me near Babby.
2: Yes, I bet this. I say,
1: hey, Bacope.
2: Good day,
1: your name, you
2: know, you're coming. Come on, some day,
1: yes, you could feel anyone. You,
2: Yenako,
1: Miss Menyo, it's a happy birthday, and comma, Adoma, Priscilla, and a fro, and T. Adoma, we, Uniaba, your friend Alice, or you police me. And our mommy and our dear Bema. Na and there, Bev de Nidia, Emuham, Yakopon Cosin Show. Na on your case, and I would do Bev de Unum Fre at Dumun Quadu, Nadu should be an osono, on sentiment kind to Unia Numina. Nadeba Kwameka and say, oh, I'm a personal body boy.
2: Okay.
1: Or in terms of ABB or Tamachi, say, even crown or chess, maybe I took Kwabena, come for so afro, and we're doing commercial, crying Tadoma. And the Unia Bema may fight for the case series or silver, and yet if when you have your happy brother, baby, Yakupon Cosin Shana, Onu Fra Dumunqua Dumu. We are my favorite person in the whole world. And life is more fun by your side. Happy birthday, bestest in Yakupon Cosin Shrao. Happy once again birthday to you,
2: okay.
1: Presley Adma. Oh, we are nursing into our near brother, or Pubia, the Babu, whom you are Minia Bay or Daoka. Happy birthday to your sister.
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5: 0553-369955. 0595-93-6625. Madison. What's that? You know, a must win game at the Maya because Gambia, no. Oh, we are expecting much from you. And this is a gateway. See, I bought drone pokrana. Impossible, we need one go crana. Still, no, I won't be convinced. I'll be much surprised.
2: Okay.
5: See, I'm going to be
2: my first caller. Hello.
8: Boss, good afternoon.
2: Good afternoon. Who didn't be your cousin free?
8: Colin, the princess.
2: Oh, Colin, you need to come on. 0555-366-925 or from Sabakai Sansuna 0553-369955 0553-369955 Yami and Magana Blasters and the Scorpions of Gambia also I didn't share the Madison
5: Bossman kakra bi a me pese me wura mu yi o game mu na yenti ase yenye se eh enne game no Gambia e wonye mebu ho nom a e ho se Carlos Cruz o ha obetimi overtake you bossman in everyday football se u si akan na obi a odi approach e call on the field of play na se untimi e implement ni yia I am not sometimes me can say opponent no ehunu kwa obe fast wa to play wo e no check hwa Gambia in fact sometimes e bua no mo pe some bet me a build from the back but one thing they say omo go so mo consider na I am not most of the times say mistakes from omo a center pair honum and as omo back four no it almost start here now the pressure see omo so bebere ba ali so bet me nya go in fact omo last 3 games omo abo omo concede 6 but be problem nie yen so ne yen kwa ni mu a da bi e pack bus na ye 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Panama wa anya saa Panama bo bo ni na and we all know se Panama in fact ade o manage ho a defensive expert o press o mo high a in fact we betimi anya but ye de tena akire e de bo bo bo ya at least atombie bi bae
9: em silver sports
5: with the ship of Calibrenti and Thomas Asante omokabo mu so that shows very clear say in fact Carlos Cruz o bae in terms of that creativity spark ayira e we team ni mu etu kwa ko sia team a se o press ne high a utimi de ball free ni nsem a adent na won trick o system me kaka and you have all those players when in terms of leading the pressing in high tempo gamer you have them with the shape of Aya Fatawu Isaku Braden Thomas Asante Ernest Nyama omunyina e wo pace no mrika no wo mona no they are all athletes
9: silver sports
5: a omutimi di wura mu a ombetimi aboa wo it is a game we ana maka ne se se ye shase na se mehu se Gambia dominate ye a I will be much surprised too much one thing again is that that defensive aspect na ya ba ba ba ba na the other time you be catch all the problems of that defensive aspect and as a defensive perspective na eh Carlos Cruz eh the room na still na him fan
2: I know your defensive
5: space yeah defensive eh perspective
2: okay
5: because I know na style because
2: so do your mommy
5: okay
2: 0595936625 0595936625 0553369955 0553369955 in a professional way oba na oswachira wadwen na bibian so ay kama yen to asoma desen
5: enti no boss man in fact e kwen a Carlos Cruz afaso a wa build this idea we a otimi jina so a odishi a England a otimi e bo modern
9: silver sports
5: England from scoring together with a Arkane Okura Bukayo Saka Okura Okura a Anthony Gordon mo Morgan Rogers mo okura eye a couple of players bebrea omo anim o betimi how at any time Jude Bellingham adding in there so if you check a quarter of us we timi ball modern e so dey here ma sanio mani see so no sanio ma bi say na me pepper o because ya huni wo previous games bi mo hono mo a you played so well so at yes and a kwanya a da the midfield line and in the defensive line no emu wa it is a opponent je ball no dey ban anim o otiminya kwan edibu wurewura yi mama o several occasions as mama o several examples say game a body ti akoresia space dem sa Peter Susich FM shooty from afar o she go the same thing applies to Nanuada yani Ivory Coast boy Malik Yakuye the same way out of the first word enya go ho so that shows very clear say ball no e kure opponent na o dominate play ni e make sure say ye be ya compact at the backer ni asa ma space asa be da yentem
9: silver sports
5: etinu omo manipulate a omo mre omo namusa na omo ko etima kan sa coordination in terms of the midfield side and also the back line of a Black Stars no enye omo make sure say defensive no be boa ana maka no say sa defensive a perspective no enye say a bad approach yeah, who many coaches or my pomodia are implementing sa a sa perspective where a boa omo. But this time around, who a why geology now dear room? And we say and samfa it will be ya dear emfa na still ube guswaye. Now who is anyone or star? na resource no papa ben na ne say yade ya de resource bebrew nti ene gabia so press wo mo na di mistake beba ene yen press wo mo from now because we can lead with a that high tempo game pressing together with that defensive perspective no you betimi as I ne say because me press ya it doesn't necessarily mean say me take it out total dominance no there be and now say me bebo a high line there be and chresa because you know Newcastle mo a omusi aka e omo bo with high tempo and pressing a game but at the same time omo be defend ye say be omo betimi any omo needed resource it you betimi defend it all right but you betimi aso press hardly say be you betimi any resource obi on the last 3 games we conceded 6 goals through air pressing and also mistakes from
10: Silver Sports.
5: It's what stops you from implementing all these things tasks and or process am no man no e koso e ye adwuma and in statement na am make through air fans and sa no man no man ne yade na if I don't know ntre bibi ye hu mo fo bebre o maba ase no mo maba tro budin dia toa and ye an ye nyina be kai milo o be perform well wa che ni din dia toa all those in the second coming na enye. But yes, still watching the India tour. And you also perceive you do cast uncle for Kuan Hubia. Also, tell the BB tour. Cassano Kuano, a winya. Macassano, our canoe. And
10: Silver Sports.
5: Reflect on the food of play. Because I know any idea here, bet me up why. So, what is it? So, bossman, I think, sir, Carlos Cruz, and you may be what most were in him, no sounds to any command. Bossman. One thing now, me person me can't want
2: to say. For lines in two jobs and say Ghana for some bar. Na much more jeans and say, Yami Atuma, I can't bear 30 minutes. Not given ever so. 0553369955. 0595936625. 0595936625. 0553369955. Ghana Blasters against the Scorpions of Gambia. And Pebby Japan, Tino. The donor GD pass an idea a muye pa with the and you could be a and a beer an answer Morocco with
5: the same wolf
2: a muye almost as on Besha Ghana and you know I'm in family call you now
5: yeah
2: hello okay. Mi bacho, hello. Too bad. Oh. Okay, hello.
11: Hello.
2: Yes, sir. Good afternoon.
11: Good afternoon.
2: Bacho, didn't we be your case free?
11: Your case free. Ghana match no more. In fact, Eddie. My name, yes, Ghana friends. Eddie. We players no omoba Ghana omo seda mobo biawo em crepa meme tan ko stadium ihwebo nso bi se players no omo seda na fit sa credit na ko and ya pitch no so ka pitch na ko to go for coach
10: Silver Sports
11: I esa da ko ja chi kwaso
2: I dey we va cho jina suma mi jina se ni ko mo
11: Hello.
2: Me also pay you come on.
11: Thank you. I say the greater the surface. Into me any tosso. Into bobo crowns one money and some more abundance a fan chain. Into me and couldn't direction. Ha, anytime my place in the bar, me giddy seven so come. A pretty pretty womb. So I say. And I think so as master my for come dear to money.
10: Silver Sports.
11: A team being a mistake near founder. The canoe mutian, Omo Yamwa Contana, near the important nomadie. Also, more account to for some amount to no more funny potency near more a dear potting, so I'm the said canoe. Cause also a financial problem need a concern of Ghana Blaster. And I've seen us in a cousin. Yes.
2: Madam Sepa, and you submit to me, Abba Subi. Hello. Oh, too bad. I'm too many now. So, 0553369955. 0595936625. In a professional way. Oba, na watch your margins and say, I can't cry in your room. I want to cross the stadium. Now, a live commentary in Swati Mabaso 0553369955 0595936625 Madison.
5: Boss one.
2: Obi was on say,
5: okay.
2: So be a bunny, refuse, coach be a bunny, and I say, play be a bunny now.
5: Okay.
2: Your man, you're fine now. Says, can you have a contact? Say, line up on the dance.
5: Line up number.
2: For line up on my.
5: Okay, so line up. We Black Stars of Ghana, or my Kunkun Ghana. You line up with me, Wadaroma. Benjamin Asare, Kunkotwa.
2: You didn't hear monitor. Okay, aha.
5: Same in you, Wadaroma.
2: Ah, boss.
5: Benjamin Asare, Kunkotwa, Kum Ali Jara, Kum Terabalit, Kum. Robert Mensah. Kum, it did not sound.
2: What about Tafriel?
5: Tafriel.
2: What about Chilavet?
5: Chilavet, my boy.
2: Tafriel.
5: Tafriel, on kwana naka. So Robert Mensah, Robert Mensah,
2: and Oliver Kahn.
5: Oliver Kahn. Kotwa. Tafriel.
12: Silver Sports.
5: Number one. And Benjamin Asare. And Esther.
2: Coach, no,
5: good. Caleb Hirenti. Jonas Adjetey. Come on. Perfect combo.
2: Yeah, with the band is
5: Abdul Fatao Isaku, Kwesi Zibo, Felix Afenijan, Brandon Thomas Asante, Gideon Mensah, Captain, Jerome Opoku, Ernest Miyama, Kojo Opon Pepra. Now, that's it. It no yeshe yen sapsona say in Enosu City. Ronald Donko, Ibrahim Rahim, Anna Benjamin Tete, Joseph Tete, Anan. On a goalkeeper, on a gem, Christopher Bonsuba, and Ibrahim Suleimana, Ebenezer Anan, Augustin Boate, Fuseni Mohamed, and a fi Lawrence Atiziki. Bossman, line up number. Na line up, no. In fact, I think, say, we need here. May you convinced. May you convinced enough with this one. And before say na me kwa me ba be kasa ya provide the lineup and tentem dia to so no. I was coming to talk about connections and also team eye bonding debi ya me ka say ade efe no connection ya ade ehuhia team bonding ya ade ehuhia it is a wo team wa ma build that eye connection no wo team wa ma build that eye combo no a eboaw e ma team jelly it ye benchi ana say ye niema Jerome Opoku chance after see a ball a group stage matches in Rio, you know. You call your name together with a knockout face, you know. I wish you Colombia, na ya Financia can name ya because no, I build this combo no together with a Jerome Opoku. It's not your horse, your man that chance to continue on the worker. No, at was so it is our combo and that connection comes in there. And when we say you started a Jonas Adjetey, in fact, Jonas Adjetey. 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
2: 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Into omo has the chroma dear, my catch was archuma, omo amwe number one. A banum, a year, policies now, omo chart education plan, ultimate protection plan, Samsung, world master plan, home call air plan, omo services, and omo year, a mobile banking application, Samsung e banking. Which is SMS alert internal atoma na ya inform so sika so ababa tomo money transfer no Western Union and wa Samsung MTN mobile money one account one ma which means send sika and so atoma bra wini bank ho branches in aye dewa Santa's branch a opposite former Safo Samsung a new Tafo branch no I was set you house Samsung old Tafo branch Tafo 4 miles and also branch I go Monaco Junction aja branch no Top Hill near Love FM announcing Shire FM. 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
5: yes
2: aha what's around the party now here Sir, Obenya, Yankupon, and Samun Shira. What is Yankupon, a presence, Emra, Brabom, protection Yajuma, Mambo Yajuma, blessing Yajuma, not just old one who raised Mutter. Balance of Bibiabacos, and so the Amontino,

Nanso a AFCON qualifiers. Game 2, Edema Oman Kokro Ghana, Black Stars of Ghana, and Ever Kosom and so on more. Accra Sports Stadium and Empire Ebega. Sadia Carlos Cruz, Emma Yan and Tiana said, Sawon supported Black Stars of Ghana, and they are Renwama, and Utim Sampa, I reflect to a stadium war. Omoa no more menina, no more man swampa. Mahusa stadium, what do you want now? Baby, hey, pa. Which is a rich lesson, pa. Carlos Cruz, Asamoa Kanaye, and ya infection, pa. Ewa other fans, and also, yeah, Zedia Bodra Nimuka Kra. Fans, and also, bet me about once again. Zenfa, dear council for Mana Bibian Sun Timina Kama. Dear Tianessa, say, and Omaiko to Ghana, line up on us here. Benjamin Asari, and at that goal post.

0: upon Pepra Kwejo, Ejremu at the right side of defense, Jonas Ajete, Jerome Opoku, Gideon Mensah, Roman El Compleeti, and the back four for the Black Stars of Ghana, Kwesi Zibo Kalipirenti, Elpo as double pivot, Yakwani Monsu Afatawo Isaku, Thomas Asante, Plafanese Afenetan, and also Ghana, Yakwani opposite Nampa, Gambia. 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side for Michael Krogana, Plasters of Ghana, 23 person upon Abedi Professor Jonas Ajete, Ajete the club on the Michael Krogana, Jeponuko, the right hand side, Bonababedi Professor, Kojo Pompe Pra, 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pass of Bonababedi player, if I say Gideon Mensah, Gideon Mensah Chabona Sitete. Now I find the Professor Caleb Irenti. Sina cancel team in Coventry City. Now I find the player on 50 for Kwasi Zibo. Now Zibo Jebon come and set him in Gideon Mensah. Back to Kwasi Zibo. Now 1-2 Yajma. Where Pian Bona come and set him in Kwachri. Our center circle. Bonnie Kwa Jonas Ajete. On my Kukro Ghana, I say true colors of yellow. Yellow. And I say, Zekoya Gambia Sida. Gambia Sodiani all white. White. And also Sudi Ramu. Bebia white, it's a pepper penny city. Japo, Simano, Mienu, Esuni, or Piazo Timmy Sebi, and a cross post stadium. Yafadia come from Tosra Bibian Sub Timina Kamapona Babedi player for the Portan for Eomaya, Yafanese, Gambia, Kamana Sintete, Chichen player, Nakuli collector, Matana Kama, Pia Monica Cracker, Gambia and a goal, Naponoko, right hand side, with Trabonus or Debbie, I want to show. Player fan is saying, "Sangang, on a job bonus for Saturday, I want to swat him the bonus for Thursday." Player fan says, "Sangang, and a Gideon Mensah, want to swat him the show." In front man in tempos with Cabernet and Tente, now finding the player, what people want to play, Bonabedi, Omaiko Kogana, Fatao Isako, Jebon Kamatiyama, player, the friend is saying, "Nest Nyama, Aqua Wanting, Sibima Quaikra, the Bia Kranesi." Piamwana came to Yama Kodo Pompe Pra, and that's Yama the club on the same. Oh, Ramu, Piamwana come and sort him up, question with a bird up, Bonabedi player first at Jerome Poku, or Piamwana come and sort him up, Bukuma Faso, Abedi Gideon Mensah to Jerome Poku, or Poku Jebon come to Yama player, Jefferson Jonas Ajete, Ajete Jebon come out and call the Faso, there you could do Pompe Pra, or Pompe Pra, the club on the same, Piamwana come out, and sort him Yama air, player first at Jerome Poku, Quasi Zibo, where the ball, or Piamwana come out, call Abel Kuma Faso, captain on the side, Gideon Mensah. And on a Bertuma, and Jim will come out as the captain on the side for Michael Crook Ghana, the Black Stars of Ghana, African Brazilians. We are the Kramika, and yeah, come on, see, Tete. So Dabi. Nankosha Professor Felix Afanya Jan, and Sudabin and Sanson Timian Kano, Bono Swatimia Trasionimo. On Silver 98.3, no Asugusu Awutie. Ye boom, AFCON qualifiers. Makacho se weno. Ye and you may quad ya. Ye met me qualify. Because Osha can't to snack a kemuda opa. but your corporate is why I don't need a seven and don't make you all differences. And at the insane party, me the bar, it's your share. My car say, and to me, you need by 3-0. And yeah, bad bread, papa. Because qualifiers, we know what success I want to go out and far. Now you're into a game, so on the field of play, goalkeeper, trouble on the same tenso. Bonnie Betty, a man called Ghana, a side, Bonnie Tia Trasia, Bonnie, a walk-up go kick. Yeah, bonsoir, Timidia Tia. My friend is a Gambia. Now you're starting with a build up of Uncle Kogana Black Stars. Jonas Adjete, what a pass! Saving America, no. We're finding play for yourself at Tao Isaac, we're going on the floor. Bonus what we are trust here. Long section passes, missing here, Penal, Jonas Adjete. Munchre Bibiana, Namunche Mudin, our Black Stars, Emrantin, Teudi Fatuano. Now upon your 2 year, 2 year, the side of Black Stars, Ghana. Now, Professor Troy, 2 minutes, as a Dabby, a Dania Prapere, Bonabi Troy Obio, Jobber, a sentenced to our share. Debbie Susan is a sort of young player. Bonin and Yumu Seya, Samba Waman, Kwani Boseya, Corner by. There are about 5 minutes of action. Obiaso Timmy Sevi, and the pass of Professor Kodua Popipra, Tobana Kama Timiama, Enes Niama, Niama, Machuan Tuniama, Debbie Bonatrasia. Bono, a goal kick, a boss who attended the Black Stars of Ghana, and Chen O'Chan, my baby papa, and Nurse Miyama. Meeting the Dr. Madison, Bossman himself, Warren, Sunday Olise, and of a Powers Peterson. Omina, a boy, my baby, and so to me, I will come out. Now, Chabona Sitte, goalkeeper, Fancy Gaye, Chabona Sim, now call your player, the Fancy. But I'm also, let's ask one Timmy Akano, Caleb Irenti, my final preference of Kodua Popipra. Yeah, you're not sure. Reficent fragment in favor of Air Blasters of Ghana. Pony and fragment in favor of Blasters of Ghana. Now I am to a girl, so I'll be asked to be a Kama. Now Kwasi Zippo, Piamwana Kama, so I'll be a Jonas Adete to Kodua Popipra. Jonas Adete, Adete Kakana was a massacre in a Mimpiabon. Now I find Professor Jerome Poku, long such a pass, Rabbi Gambia Carolines, you know. Let's say heat upon heat, total dominance 7 years here, one more bonusa, Montata, and on your betting go. Now, upon Pepra Tobon and Tempasso, Bonavini Pepropio, Pio Bonacama Timama Jonas Adete, Jebona Cotinama Quasi Zippo, Zippo to player, Zephanese, Caleb Irenti, Rienti Apimipa, Irenti, Pemuyo, Wedinau, Ekakaka, Irenti, Abetibon of Pio Bonacama Satinama player, Zephanese Genova Poku, now a final Jonas Adete, Adete to Opera, upon Pepra. Pepra to Jonas Adete, long such a pass again. It's a long such a pass and do a body baby. Mamma Kisho is a very successful. And one most important thing, goalkeeper, guy for Omaya Fence Gambia. 2-1 and 10 pass will find the player first, Barry. Barry to guy, goalkeeper on the side. No, Chabana Sintete. Somebody catch them. Tata, we say, I never won. Bonus, what's me at Russia? Bonnie throwing. Yeah, two shoes, what's me at here? Gambia minor. Yeah, two so sweat me at Gambia man on Rafi, what you be one more. Say Yanto Fentia and Black Stars of Ghana and okay. It's a player fantasy. CC at 210 pounds of CC the club on him. CC Jabon come out to be a quarter from one more. Yakuli, calling the club at Jabon come out, Tirana go keep on the side, Bonaba, Bonkuma Faso. Aya Tore Jebon come out to Makabara, Kamara and the Krabaro, Debbie Omalusi Bonabedi, Blasters of Ghana, Kwesi Zippo. Zippo Jaranaso, Pian Swatima, Jonas Adete, Adete to Jerebo Poku, Opoko Jebon come out to the call, Bon Kuma Faso, Ababedi player, Defensor Gideon Mensa, Gideon Mensa and the Krabon is a say, Bonabedi player, Fence, Aya, Jonas Adete, Nechabon is a Tete, Pimipa. PPR and so at to me, I come on so to many as 78.3 and any life commentary in so to me about Bonabedi age and as I get to appeal with a build up Pierre Monacama TVMA Benjamin Asare, Kum Ali Jara, Kum Kotwa, Kum Robert Mansa goalkeeper number one. where wa kwaba wa ba fie bona be di kidian mensa mensa be de poor pian wan kama so timi ma prayer for se tero poku ne kwabo ne se say now bona be di player se fane se Jonas Ajete o se mumbra o commandia tro se ya bona be di jerobo poku o bio now bona what the center circle wo pian bona kama so timi ya ko bon kuma faso bona be di player for se kidian mensa the captain of the side ko sisibo part 2 Jonas Ajete, born over the center circle, he can go to Mwape, born over the player, FSN, Nurse Nyama, who are dropping up a deep, above the people in the air, now born over the player, Zephani said, Jerome Poku to Jonas Ajete, line splitting pass, fantastic there, with your player, Zephani said, Fatawa Saku to Nurse Nyama, Nyama, Wasekini Maka, Wamana Tiahio, now 1, 2, 3, and Nurse Nyama, Zudabi, now go if you're Felix Afanejan, Nisaso Tiakano, Bona Kanta, Bona Kanto, Gambia, Yatabona Fromsen. Yatabono Swatimia Fromsen. Masubuso Tisoban and Tapon 3. We have four qualifiers and any game on some mounts watch media so. Yantua game on the sway, Bonabedi player first across Zippo, or Piamana Kama Swatimia player, Zephense, Kojo Pompipra. Piamano Swatimiama and Nes Yama, what to Nayakima or Pompe Prejabo to come and Swatimia Quatra from Monomo. Bonavari player, Zafanese, Jeremopoku Kakanika Kaka, or Piamana Kama Quasi Zippo, now a Jabonoko Epon Kumafaso. Now Bonabedi player, Zafanese Gideon Mensa and the club owners say, or Piamana Kamatima Jeremopoku, or Poku to Kojo Pompe Pra. The private club owners say, now a Piamana Kama Swatimia Kojo Pompe Pramu. Upon the private upon right hand side of Remo, long certain passes, Debbie. Bona Tonetti. Born also at me at Tonetti. Born also at Tonetti. Poes. Come on. You have bought 10 minutes of action, will be answered to me, Sibi.
1: Yes, my wish has been free attendance inside, and I had been
0: recently in the
1: Black Stars, Bokim, Viana, Stadium to me, and Mama beat me, Bokate, Vidania Day. It is over. Say the stars no crown, I'm with the Nahona. It tells you, say, I mean, the Black Stars performance, so the public bring down upon your soul. Say, yeah, I say, you must see air cost. That is why, yeah, by a pair, we say, we a fine matcher. And say, Ghana to be born of Homadim, not a deep dream. But if you say Ghana, they be out of mass, you know, or better beyond the 3 points, I'm prayer before for a deep dream. Say, the bear, Bemwa, now it's me a restore your momentum, now confidence, not to me ever. Ghana here game we are here boy. I mean, my PAP already economy possession aspect there because in Ghana it was robust. And said in critique, let goes from the opportunity be a bit me a boy. It is a more bottom compare a PAP and answer. As I said, it may be a build up towards goals and be a bit me a boy.
0: That's a PAP and I am more.
1: Yes, it's it may a translator.
0: Yes, now it's me.
1: It's
0: good boy, man. But that's it. Powers Peterson and our turning canal. Abusiana make count for silver crest supermarket is what media amount. See Makacho say all kinds of drinks. Makacho so pa. Chile good kratas on a facoso rebefia. Okwan way listen is what media amount. Nipper drink A, nipper drink B, nipper drink C. Ombeini in us what media amount. Come on. Say beer, open back with your family. Makacho's a friend and I can see a casier man nine. Is this one? A bomba, a two qua, a beer back who pay opa, ombeini is what media amount, dear family. In bulk purchases, so person to be so far, or come and come and sort him the amount. Maybe a baby I want to move and 2% connection, no, a fire air contact benza. Nina and a seven over friend at your farm, my way so 0244 576181 0244 576181 Now a friend and Kita who didn't sort me, I come out from one. I'm going to ever do come on. 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food. 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There be me, my son, too. It's me, too, would be an apart and walk out. Nina, a manabel fast food, your call, now for your papa, dear Bianapa, and Wama, the girl, so to make Japan. 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
1: 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Opoku with the ball right now. Opoku wa jibu wana kama swa timinema, kwa si Zibo. Zibo ne club on se say Zibo piamo ne kama so atibia ma player the first say Jonas Ajete to ko jo pop pepra only for faso piamo ne kama so atibia ma player the first say Jonas Ajete pio Ajete to terrible poku opoku ne club on se say kakanani whenever branomi piamo low block ne there Gambia ne boni nyina ye creativity aspect of form it yet be yet Quatu a pump a club on the same Pierre Wanna come and sweating my player, Fesuna Sajete, Ajete Jebonimo, and sweating my player, the friend said Jerome Pocubio, back to Ajete, long such a pass. Now a fine player, the friend is Felix Afanejan. Now on the player first of Kwasi Zibo with the ball, but Pierre Wanna come and Gideon Mensah, overlapping the Bayajumana, still Mensah and the club on the same, we're running inside Kaka, but Pierre Wanna come and sweat your country. Bona be the play first Cheremo Poku to Jonas Ajete right hand side or find a play first Kwatu Opopepra Debi Bona da Fatawa Saku and Nkra Nati now Bona be the Gambia Bona can tell what 10-10 and Osa Gambia for Mufu Bona be the player first Eye Bojang Jebona come and sort to be a Macaulay Jebona call Eye Nifa Faso Bona be the player your first Eye signing the club order Signing the club on the say, but Pierre Bonne come and swat him, my player first, Polly, Jebon come at him, try the club on the say, now try the ball, left hand side, Bonnie Crab, Gambia, ABB, but Pierre Bonne come and swat him, your from one of them, I'm a goalkeeper guy in the club on the table, sit to the grandma penny. Bona Daniel Prepro Mako Gana, coolly collected, Caleb Yirenti, but Jebon come and swat him, my player, the friend said. Jeremo Poku, Opoku the club on the say, we Pierre Bonne come and swat me player, the first Gideon Mensah and the club on the right hand side, Mensah and the club on the two Sisipo, and the Fafaso, and I said, the center pair with a build up, Pona Bedi player, Jeffrey said, Quadro Pompepra, the club on the Pierre Bonne come and swat me Jonas Ajete, Pona by the center circle, Pona Bedi Jeremo Poku one more, or Kakaneni, and by passing the camera, now a fine player, Nissan Swat Timiakano, Gambia Jibono, Debbie. 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
0: na ko hwe player yefanse Kamara so ne sanso antimi anka no na ko hwe Kamara so ne sanso antimi anka no wa ko foul player yefanse kwatu opon pepra yentwa game no so na bibia so antimi anka ma Bono 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kick your bono so atimi atia o my friend is a Ghana Sunday Olise. You about 20 minutes of action. Obian said.
2: Yeah, we make game now. A close game. But Ghana, commanding one of us. But they also say, yeah, they also say it's in the back of the net. Now it's me say good. But they want to say, we don't say Carlos Cross. I don't say team in the
0: middle. Okay.
2: We both games in 1-6. First half, we say good.
0: Wow.
2: 3 goals and 1 say. You know, back in the second half. It's 20 minutes now. You're born at the Blasters of Ghana. It's good. But let me want to say, against the Gambia, they also the Gambia from the ball low block.
0: Pa.
2: 20 minutes in here, you know, it's a shadow. You say, extra 25 minutes in here, but let be now the Blasters of Ghana. Brandon Thomas Asante, what you want to come on? Let me be a foot. Let
0: me be a sweat. Me a coso come from Brandon Thomas Asante. And if I tell you, Sako, we'll go anymore. No matter me, baby, so I'm a man called Ghana. Sunday, all listen out in Kano. Now, Gambia, the club on SSA. They are starting with their build up. Calling the club on SSA. Was a one ever. Brandon Pia one and my mother, the previous Natchez. Adam Musso Ghana. Ghana, yeah, Fabuka Kelly with me in the resource. Now, Chabana Sitte. Now, Bonabedi player, defensive Kwasi Zippo with a ball, with Pia Wanakama, Bonabedi player, defensive Ernest Nyama, beautiful turn and beautiful dribble if there, with Pia Wanakama team, and Professor Fatou Isako, Rebo Dabi Gambia Pimwana Pi, Gambia, now Gambia with a move, Yaja Wanaka from himself. A camera said Gambia for what you want to move, Hey, Gambia. But we are very compact at the back. See, I am going to grab you. You bet me at Watana. See, I am going to grab you. Bet me at Watana. Born in trash, you're ten pass one. Gambia tomorrow. Born a baby player. You first a Koli. Koli le club one. Koli a table one. Come a captain on the side for Gambia. We pay a one. Come a so find the player. First a Bojang. Bojang le club one. Now we have a player. First a Tuare. Tuare so the South one team yankano. Now a pump pepper in tempasso, a fine player, the first Jonas Ajete to Jerome Poku, Opoku the club on SSA, Opoku Piamon and Kakra, to Jonas Ajete with a build up, Ajete Jebone Kamas, what you ever control pump pepper to Jerome Poku, born on the center circle, Waka Kanani, Piamon and Kamas, what you ever player, the furniture, Jonas Ajete. O pompe prend le club on to Fatou Isaku. Isaku back to Jonas Ajete. Ajete to play a fence to Rebopoku. A poku the club on is a say. O Piam wanna come out. And so to me, my play a fence to Jonas Ajete. Ajete a ball long splitting pass. Now I find it Thomas, Brandon Thomas Asante. Then Sansu to me a canoe. Now a possible on a come out. Bono Koye. Bunkuma Faso. Gideon Mensa. Gideon Mensa in the club on is a say. Piopia Bonica Tiagasa. Bonabedi player. Defense Gideon Mensa Obio. Felix Afenajan. Bonaba the Gideon Mensa will be the captain of the side for the Black Stars of Ghana. Kabona Simkama. Bonaba the center side will be a quatri cra. Your barn a quatri. Hey, Ghana. Hey, now, fantastic pass. Come on. From player, the finisher, Ernest Nyama. What a chance. By all standard, Bonnie Bedi
1: Enes Nyama and Bono, Nebony, a papa, papa, papa. Bo long section pass come up. And our final player, your friend is a Felix, a final Jan. Goalkeeper, Guy, save the situation upon your corner kick. The Bonsu Timidia, Gambia Mino, Bakum Yanisa, Bobono, a chance. Debbie. Penalty! Penalty! Moussa Fatao is Haku. We are Jerome Pokumum. Jerome Pokumum was 29. We also saw Vani Moya Janiaji. Vani Babia. Powers Peterson.
3: The last stars of Ghana. So far, like I said, yeah. It's always playing Ghana for seeing a bit up. Ghana air tries a bit up. A bit mayor from Medford. The man of processing the side, he didn't come here so far, so good. Ghana APP. Just that. Any more room, and I expect some good people on the picket. I'm on a park on the do. Gambia for the so also always Gambia for the player. I want to prioritize on a defender than to attack.
1: Yes.
3: And I want to hear here and say, Ghana press on the moment with me. I'm always hard pressing on my attack is big, sir. Even that actually. With your new one, be saying the expense from Black Star side itself. So, we do attacking areas now. If we not in the faces now, and I know to be bad, and you want to be saying it to this is a good requirement to me. I'm going to come back. Likely, we should be to me. I'm going to be to me. I want me to be to me.
1: I'm going to be to me.
3: Yes, Ebano said possess not only do.
1: Yes,
3: I said bit translated him to clear goals got an opportunity. Some are goals to me appear from a man. Now, it is good. I said, Panat in a Babako.
1: I don't mean to ask a Pierre Honman. Who said, and that's me, I'm here. Tenuasi,
3: Okan, or was it? What we see,
1: Fabiani
3: and Obi like okay. And Senior Mamun said,
1: okay,
3: the fine opportunity. It gave my kudos morning seven.
1: Yes.
3: Yeah, I bet you make us a star boy.
1: Of course.
3: It was also to me, it take advantage, you know, I mean, or sign it. But you didn't say, yeah, I'm very young.
1: Pa,
3: or the genie dinner, a born of it. There's an insane thing, Praga Kraman, a sign here. It's a fear. A wire fate,
1: or some folks are saying,
3: yes. Dear, ready, born of the same. But I just eat.
1: Pa, let us say, Power Peterson, Yako, Panatino Rafi, and Swat Miate, Vadi Alibaby, and Tiajati. And that's me, manager Bonati Baku, Mianumia, and that's me, Ama Ego. Ego. Black Stars of Ghana, you're breaking the virginity of the game. You're breaking the virginity of the game. Ernest Nyama. He's on fire. He's on good form. What a goal, Paris.
3: Yes, Nyamini and Nana Zaba.
1: Still now, what's our Nyamia? Still now, when you're convinced,
3: I'll say they keep a young direction. I mean, I
1: can't tell.
3: That's the most important thing is a
1: part. Atom. A kind of fast tomb here. Atom,
3: atom. Down.
1: What's it?
3: And I ain't a brave nose. What's it?
1: It
3: is good.
1: Good.
3: I see a building on this now. A goal sleepy camp. A boss I be killed. So far, so Ghana leader, and it's good. A montrose is here and a goal sleepy metal. Now, you should be on the 3 points.
1: Okay.
3: Yes, because that stadium will be anyway.
1: Hey!
3: Ghana, when was the last time I got
1: a Ghana, Bobo,
3: now for Chrome Crab, the Renan names and the Crown.
1: Oh, not better when you're
3: yes.
1: Attraction, no?
3: Then a bit to me,
1: and you are
3: fast, no confidence. I've been, as I always say, a bit in a big fight. It is up to them, say, Ghana for my son, we need heart to give. I'm not very convinced. And Gambia, actually, it is possible to meet me as I'm on a life.
1: Okay, it is possible. Party your Ghana, I say, no, this your Ghana, no, it is possible. Yes, ha! You bet me so swama. Go to the floor. You're not a giant, Cassia. So, you have 28 minutes of action.
0: Ghana leading by 1-0. And it's your friends at Gambia. You see, Anacordia automatically. Yegusu Adam with 3 maximum points. Goes on, I may expect to say, Gambia and Yakona. Gambia and Yakona. Bonnie Yakona Kiki, a bonsoir team that Tioma. The friend is a Ghana, or my uncle Ghana, I was a Kamara, my man is a Susa. Now, Paku, the enemy is so across the border. Should I be side netting? Bono and Cosini Pabia, so side netting. Bono, goal kick. Yeah, bonso is so intimidating. Oh, my friends, I can't be a silver care supermarket. My cat was a ho, and all kinds of drinks were all kinds of bottled waters were. All kinds of champagnes. Okwa, on sabe tibi akabi. 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So, okwa in bulk purchase. Continue to do so, now the whole group shops more. Okwa, on Sabbath, me a car, our silver care supermarket. Nigga, I say, over from maybe our place, what the book radio to our cameras, over back, now on my packaging, the cameras, what to be about. You have a chance, so a time for Gambia, should I be, Debbie. Gambia, Anka Obu taking an equalizer in a game, a car can take it. I can't take it. I can play a fence, sir. Yeah. Adams will take the equalizer of the game. Tiboni, a corner kick. Yeah, check it. Chance way answer. As that's why I called Yakanaso. Boni, a corner kick. Yeah, Bonsu, so till the tier. On my go, Clo Ghana. Baku, the enemy, so across the one. Now, Yapim won up here, Bonabedian Snyama, Bona Canto, Abedi Professor Felasa Fanajan, Afanajan, to Planet Thomas Asate, Bonatology. Ah, Sempedi. Now, Bonasay. Silver Curse Supermarket Abusia, and was one here queer. Bacat was a number with friend. 0244-576181. 0244-576181. From nothing, what place you are than Eddie Atro, Baba, Nakoma, sending in a comma, Eddie Atro, every episode beside drinking the old one idea, let me be sober, or Baba no man in a comma, a pocket in a comma, Eddie Switchy, now about Baba Sounumina, and sweating the Akobusha, and what bant my ya. Good one, it's him, and what baby a bant my if you know, and in one, and a dish any more, for each more, and be a sweating the comma. Manabo, fast food. The cat said, you had a perfume, or maybe an anana, say, Eba. That's what they also would need. Nadi Swam and Yatia, Adiatia, the Tianity, and Nashi and Senyahi. A bear come, the Yanis open yes, young Quadia. We two have prepared yes yet. We knew Elise, dear Nuna, no idea, Tibedi, to the open yes and quite a bit of your currency. But, and say, Adiatis what the Tianity, and only a man above us to the piano. But we shall have a catch or say, Sabia, who was so place or Debbie, Sabia, oh yeah, oh yeah, wedding. Say, ebi a uye naming ceremony, huh? Two parts, the birthday party. Oba say, omo babe serve wa hoko ebiyane ya. In fact, obe timi a from ewa number yesu. 0249-030830. 0249. Eye go! Carlos Ebwane Zem. Feles Afenyajan! What a goal! What a goal by our standard! Musa keto kreku ba sode bomu yeah see ala mpo ah SM for life Benjamin Asare omu ina mo musa so say na bono eye free kick ana Felix Afenajan look at the ankle, look at the goal bio standard from Felix Afenajan. What a goal! What a goal and what a finish! Paris Peterson.
3: Yes, it is good. The man Black Stars for now. Yet he may LED by 2 goals. Like I said, sir. On your side, we say now that they are.
0: Bonus you on 10-10.
3: Yes, we are. We can't afford.
1: Because you say a game and I said, oh, this is
3: really
1: iconic.
3: Obodo,
1: oh, I'm going to approach. I'm going to say, I'm going to stay compact with you. Now, I'm going to try some bells. I'm going to press out on the counter at the BKCH. It's also a team, Missy. Said away, I'll be to me and force him to send a game plan. Unya a goal, second goal, but then they'll be confused. Say, stone, and it's only to me. And as a stone, I'm going to stay compact with you. Now, it is good. Seminole, because I guarantee me a lady by two goals. I never can say, son of a say to me,
3: hey, a penalty.
1: Boba.
3: Hey, penalty.
1: Yes, a one of Nanan comes out. I see, say, come on, you team.
3: Give your mess a good show.
1: Now I can't play it. Okay, you. Now you blast the man down. I feel bit to me comfortable. Now I is the key to game plan via person or page. But a hard being said for now, no matter me and your penalty. If I want to say, I'm going to watch this year. Then I barbed it 2-1. 2-1 of Stone. I'm going to control you. Protected the central areas. I'm going to grow into the game confidence level. Across the banner, I'm going to go. And the hard being said, a clear penalty.
3: A clear.
1: So, yeah, maybe I'm not being given a sorry to me.
3: But I'm also, yeah, send a poor Peterson Kaya. Womuna. Benjamin Asari Stati Muna. Now Muna never body.
1: Did you not come home?
3: Did you not come on to any in your mind? Yes. Bada Mosi on a Japanese, Edema Gambia Minor. Bada Mosi Gojo or Papa and a yellow cat. Are you unnecessary? Cassano, if you want to watch
1: more,
3: Van, you want what Cassano go have. You are child, what you are, where they're proud. It's the only incident incidents in Missia Wakwe. Badamosi versus Benjamin Asare, Kum Kotwa, Kumali Jara. Let that one reflect in a goal post right now as we speak. Masari reflect you, Benjamin Asare. Asare Nyame. Badamosi versus Asare. Benjamin Baku, Yanumiasa. Watunaguo. Ego. Akwa Bema. Badamosi. Akwa Bema. What to Benjamin Asari at what to the crowd? There was a tuna tree. Yeah. Tam, not Nakasa, well, Manabukura. Yeah. Omenya, cancellation go. Gambia, Badamosi. What me at what now? It's a Seno Abe 2-1 on a scoring sheet. Powers, Peterson.
1: Tell me. Again, idea is it maybe? Is he also a more bad game with him? And in the first place, the second to be protected center. Now, you allow him to say, which me about me taking control from midfield. And Coco Banner said, I have Black Stars here, Papa. You know, for now, I'm going to try to make grow into the game. You know, the other say, as I said, it will be see on my point. And now, I'm going to try to make pushing men forward. It is, as I said, you try to be attacking space on major one to one on that. Abwayam. Say, Tratra Hona, I didn't ever believe it to do, I didn't ever hide me, but in a command of Sia, you're the best silence, and I say, Obi to me, and I'm not a good, my papa, 3-1, said the bear, every man will come and now, Kakra, and Ghana. Yes, they allow me to leave the boss down and say, it's me, Jimmy from, say,
3: yes,
1: you go, 3-1, I'm wine. A command of Sia, a chaos situation says, oh, money, but by any air, Petribia, and I am the best, and for my money, yeah, go, but in the first place, no. And say it to me a controlling game for now. See, not allow me to be on big group. It will give no more confidence level and cost will be pretty. One has ever had. They say it to me a controlling game.
3: I was here controlling game away from Powers Peterson. Sunday, all this is also around Dr. Madison from the commentary position. And then it's ready in April on Silver 2.3. Your boss, Simano Marco, and your sandwich, Carlos Cures. I don't need this game, baby. Indiana got the real was here today. As I assembled, assembled the dance of Carlos Cures. What you know, D. As I got out my parabono, Carlos Cures player for the support junk on Gambia and was seen a kind of mama. What bookie a yellow card in there on no pump agreement now. Obi na yellow
0: It's first yellow card in the game. Now Benjamin Asare. Bobo Nesimtete. Hey! Pass now, I'm full, Nana. Buona Trasia. The expected power, expected goals from each side. Ghana, the only 0.93. Gambia, the only 0.88. It's a Ben. A Ben Pa. Who is that? A Ben Pa. A Mumasa. 0.98 and 0.88. A Ben Pa. A time for Gambia. Retian Bosmo. Gambia Nako. Gambia. Sangan, the club on the Sasa Debbie. Bono Swat me at Russia. Bono ya Troy in here. Ton Swat me at here. My friend said Gambia. Yeah, two swords to be that. My friend said Gambia. Gideon Mensah, the captain of the side for the Black Stars of Ghana. McKinstry. Oh no, any coach and swords to be in my Gambia, minor. Oh no, I got trust a crowd. What's the crowd? I'm in fact. Now, Bonaberry Gambia on. Captain, your friend is a calling the club on the same trouble on the camera. Bonababedi, player friend is a sang in the club on the same sang it. Jabo on the camera, so to be air Bojang the club on the trouble on the same. Ta! Or finding the player, what to need, still want to say, Bonababedi, Badamose, find a Kamara, Jabo on the camera, now Gambia with a ball, Gambia Bobibio, Gambia, across the border. Should I be Ghana? I can't listen. Born in say a pressure upon Prensa. Player friend is a Sessi. Sessi in the club on the side. Yeah, the one of the free collected. Quasi Zippo. Long such a pass. Or lobby for players in Sudabi. What trash him? Baby, I'm born in now. Quasi Zippo, my man, Reposo. My woman is so Quasi Zippo. William Wong. Nakano. Ayabako Penadantamo. One goal difference. Now Gambia. Pierre Bonacama, Bonaco Boncoma for Bojang, Bojang the club on the say, 1-2 Najma, Bonabedi Kamara, Kamara the club on the say, 1-2 Kamara, who have you? Kamara, they had to the papa. I want him one more. Small boy, energetic boy. How do you know what he was here? Bono Ekra try it. Bonnie a training at 2 minutes here. The Black Stars of Ghana tapas what to want to see more. A goal! I cannot take. Yeah! I see my ball.

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You may be more to be more quiet when some cause of crime. But Rabbon, I am Kobesi and Koye. Imagine someone, my Christian, and Rabbon. If you have a fine. Oh my God. We are Jumbo for a crowd from my dear sister, Rhythm Room 2026. And Yanko Pon and Rabbon. And if you are fine, Fama. Oh, don't wait. Out of four, Mr. Wah. And suffer a Christian, no Mramati. Mr. John George, what to say? 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

0: Okay, me washi na ma konam de wensu afri mi sister. 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

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This is the way your US book out. Your book out will be so US. And it's coming in and see every two whom you're not tonight. Your short video will get crazy. Now the sending now being a sick of food. There would be your day turning in our betoning in our Your short video never send me number 0245 795 2622. I send them in my sister. I'm in my sister.